0: Live in the studio, Clark Atlanta, let's go. It's homecoming week.
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0: Brand new Gunna. That's right. We played it first. Run it back, Tank. Let's go. Atlanta's only hip hop station. Highway 079. It's the 8 o'clock mixtape. Tapped in with the two of the biggest in the city. You know that. Hood Rich Takeover. Pretty Boy Tank. Holiday season. Stop playing.

0: Northside, Gwinnett, I know y'all tapped in. Ladies. Ladies, who turned up for their homegirl this weekend? Let's go. High 107.9. We outside this weekend. We outside this whole week.
1: I get what I want. I got that ooh shalaka laka.
0: That right.
1: He do what I say for that ooh ma da da da.
0: Here we go.
1: Shit came from Shane.
0: Where?
1: Person who's it too.
0: Ladies.
1: Got my hair done. I make them brand new.
0: Pretty boy Tay on the ones and twos, baby.
1: Feeling sexy in my mood.
0: Pink blush on. CAU in the building.

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They already just took over underground. Oh, how fitting. Side of the Travis Porter, Rich Kids took over underground. That's what I'm talking about, fellas.

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He turned the verse in. Tank, we never got that Rocco album, did we? He lied.

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1: High
0: 107.9. This mix is dedicated to Rocco never dropping an album for us. Somebody tell Rocco right now we trolling. What you do? Pretty boy Tank. How do they season?

Young Miami, G Herbo, Trim, Belly Gang Kush, yours truly with some special guests, Movie. Her friend got some hips on it. She look like a

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Street Money Bucci. How the season? It's only right. We do it the right way. You know we touch them first. Holiday season. The streets is ours. Come on.

Okay, Tank, I like this one. 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He never had a somebody tell Street Money Bucci, we going up right now. Tell Street Money Bucci, we making

0: is officially homecoming week, and we are so excited, guys. Listen, y'all are in here deep as hell. I like it, man. What's up, guys? How y'all feeling tonight?
1: Good.
0: Man, Clark Atlanta homecoming has officially started. So Sunday, what happened, man? I heard it was crazy. Y'all kicked it off, right?
1: Yeah, so we had the gathering with Aware Worship. It was really fun. It was
0: yes,
1: a praise and worship service. So, of course, all of the students came out, and we had a time, okay?
0: Well, you know, you got to pray over these students before they get into the mess they about to get into. Homecoming tends to bring out some craziness in this on the campus, I'm sure.
1: Yes.
0: Everybody introduce themselves one time. What's going on?
2: Yeah. I'm Rihanna Sherman. I serve as the Director of Creative Design for the Campus Activity Board.
0: Yes, sir.
3: What's going on, y'all? My name is Devin Talley. I serve as Chief of Staff for the Campus Activity Board.
0: The Chief!
4: Hi, everyone. I'm Shania Gallen. I serve as the Director of Events for the Campus Activity Board.
0: Director!
1: Hello, everyone. My name is Sanai Stokes, and I am just a member of the Campus Activities Board.
0: Yes, sir.
5: 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My name is Dania Ta, and I serve as a Director of Marketing.
6: 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I am Layla Vassar, and I'm the Director of Productions and Operations, and we overly loaded.
0: So, guys, homecoming's officially started.
3: Yeah.
0: I will see you guys on campus on Wednesday night. I'm excited for it, man.
1: Yes.
0: We got Trim. We got Belly Gang Kush. We got Young Miami. We got, of course, man, the one and only G Herbo.
1: Woo.
0: How excited y'all for this concert? Is the campus talking about this?
1: Yeah.
3: Honestly, the campus been talking about it since it first happened.
0: Yeah. The announcement was crazy.
3: Homecoming reveal was a very big thing across campus.
0: Yeah.
3: Honestly, I feel like everybody overly excited for it. We just can't wait to see what's gonna happen.
0: Mm. Now, what are y'all expecting to happen? Like, well, y'all know I'm doing the pop out stuff.
1: Yeah, so that's what we ready on.
0: Who y'all think of?
1: Hopefully everybody on the payroll. We want everybody to be there. But, you know, even if they don't come, we still going to have an amazing time.
0: Of course. So what are y'all most excited about for homecoming?
3: What I'm mostly excited about is really just the concert. Having you host it, really just a big thing.
0: Like, yeah.
3: But I feel like since we're here, we got to get ready for it.
0: Yeah.
3: Can we do a little chant real quick?
0: Of course.
3: Can
0: go ahead. Can I start it?
3: Yeah. You can start.
0: I want to do it.
3: You can do it. You can do it.
0: Ready?
3: Yeah.
0: C.
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0: 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Clark Atlanta is in the building.
3: Yeah.
0: Homecoming week, baby. They're kicking it with me all show. We are right here. It's the last one hip-hop station. It's hot.
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11: Man, you done missed the last episode. Look.
12: When black folks go to the zoo, help me if I'm correct, what you think the top three animals are we trying to see? I was thinking about this. I was like, we ain't trying to really see no tigers.
13: Tigers, gorillas.
12: Giraffes.
13: Elephants.
12: And the monkeys. Oh, you say gorillas. See?
13: Anything
12: the gorillas on the map. We
13: that's
12: can
13: overly big. We want to see it in person.
12: Oh, an elephant. That's for real, bitch. Oh, a giraffe. The neck long.
13: All right. I don't want to touch it, though.
12: Now, let me watch these monkeys do something silly on their monkey business.
13: Right. And we good.
12: But as far as a tiger thing, I'm finna jump over there?
13: No. I don't even like when they got me in the glass enclosures and they be running up on the glass. I'm ready to go after that.
12: I tell you what, that wasn't a great idea.
13: Oh, you know what?
12: But that tiger enjoyed some Frosted Flakes that day.
14: They're great.
13: Too soon.
12: You posted on the corner.
13: Too soon.
15: I'll miss this next episode.
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0: Live with CAU. We are celebrating homecoming week. Yes, man, it is officially here. We're taking over, y'all already know, for the homecoming concert on Wednesday night. It's going to be a movie. I cannot wait, guys. You know, they got Trim, they got Belly Gang, Kush G Herbo, and the one and only Young Miami. Now, when I tell y'all, when I was in college, bro, we did not get no concert like this. I'm sorry. I think, respectfully, aside to my brother, I think we got like Scrappy and like T.I. maybe back, but it's cool. It's still cool. Shout out to Fort Valley State University.
1: No,
0: bro, y'all got four major artists, and then y'all got me bringing out more people.
2: The street said we want Jeezy.
0: Jeezy, no, he in Vegas.
3: What
0: right
3: about
0: now.
3: T.I.? Bree T.I.? Mm-hmm. T.I.
0: I don't know who gonna come. I really can't tell y'all. Everybody has been hitting me about the show though, for sure. So I feel like, you know, Atlanta's a pull-up city. So the day of, I think everybody just gonna be overflowing. The rich history of it, of course, man. The parties and all that good stuff like that. Somebody needs a guideline. Y'all got to give it to me right now, live on the radio. What are the do's and don't for homecoming? Let's go. Give me the do's first.
3: Okay. Do have fun.
0: Do have fun.
4: Drink too much.
0: Y'all go ahead.
2: One, we're heavy a dry campus, okay?
0: Huh?
2: We're a dry campus.
0: There you go.
1: Heavy on a do. Make sure you go to class, bro.
2: Right.
1: Make sure you go to class.
0: Go to class. Do not drink, you said? Don't drink too much.
3: No, we didn't say that. We said do not make choices that you would regret later.
0: There you go.
3: What we said.
4: Do buy your best fit.
0: Oh, there you go.
2: Don't.
0: What's the don'ts?
2: Procrastinate, please.
0: Don't procrastinate.
3: Don't or do?
0: Don't.
3: Don't. Don't forget where you at. Don't forget.
5: Do go with a group and always keep a battery pack to keep your phone charged.
0: I like that.
3: Do
0: like
3: come
0: that.
3: With
0: like
3: a
0: that.
3: Fan.
0: Like that.
3: Come with a fan.
0: Do you guys like that or don't like that when y'all see maybe a alumni just going too super hard, just refilling like how he was in school, you know, acting crazy, just all in y'all parties and stuff like that? Do y'all shy away from that, or y'all like, oh yeah, you're alumni, so turn up?
1: We never doing that. I feel like we the heart of the city, so it's only right that we bring them back into that.
0: Yeah.
1: I feel like a lot of people was really they self in college, and like being out of it, they don't never really get to experience it. So bringing them back to that family and love is always a big thing for us.
0: Love it, man. Y'all make some noise, man. Clark Atlanta Homecoming has officially started. It's going down, like I said, in a major way. I'll be on campus all week having a good time. We're going to turn up. And yes, man, this Wednesday, we are shutting it down for Clark Atlanta Homecoming, the Clark Atlanta Homecoming concert. Myself, Trim, Young Miami, Bella Gang, Kush, and the one and only G Herbo, man, live on campus. This is going to be a movie. Let's go. Top of the hour, bar for bar, guys. We got a good one today. Our two-day champion, CBZ Babies, defending that title. You got a new contestant going up head-to-head. 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
13: This is Ferris Watkins from Willie A. Watkins Funeral Home. 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
2: 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Let's go.

0: Let me know if it's weak or whack. Every day, track for track. Every day, champion, let me see where you at. Champion on a Friday smash. Let me know if it's weak or whack. Let me know, track for track. 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Where you from? Put your side on the mouth.
1: How about 7-9-8-10? Someone on the K-Cam holding it down, man. That's our big Buffalo Barton guy. We got a whole intro for it, man. That's big right there.
2: Popping, man.
1: Shout out to my dog, man. How today season, guys? We got a good one today. Listen, CBZ Baby, our two-day champion, is defending his title tonight. Make sure y'all tapped in. Got them phone lines ready to go crazy for him, to vote for him if y'all want to.
3: Yes,
1: or maybe our new contender, the one and only B-Money, swayed you another way.
2: Maybe.
1: She got a dope little record. She got a record called Bad Girl Behavior. Something like that.
2: Hey,
1: bad something. Anyway, she talking about everybody, man. So
2: yeah,
1: we got to check it out. Less than 7 minutes.

0: Yo, what it do? This your boy is Travis Porter. Traddy.
1: And this is Bar for Bar.
2: Hey, who trying to get like us?
0: Who the hungriest artist?
1: Who the next upcoming big thing out of the ATL?
3: Travis.
0: Who up next?
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5: 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It is Monday. Back to the hustle, back to the grind. Of course, I got two contestants going head to head, two unsigned artists looking for that platform that's going to take them to the next level. And today, yes, man, we got a good one. Bar for bar, our contestant today, our contender today, is the one and only Bria Holt. Did I say that right, sis?
6: Yeah, you said it right.
5: Okay, cool. Interesting name. Where'd that come from?
6: That's my real name, but my rap name is B Money.
5: Okay, well, why can't I call you B Money then?
0: Yeah.
6: Yeah, you can call me B Money.
5: I like B Money better.
0: So. First name, last name.
5: Okay, B Money. What's up, though? How you feeling today?
6: I'm feeling good. I'm excited.
5: As you should be, man. Biggest platform in the city. You ready to be on Bar for Bar?
6: Yes, I'm ready.
5: That's what I'm talking about. Now, listen. Today, you are going against our two-day champion, CBZ Baby. He has won two consistent times. And, yeah, man, so maybe you can knock him off his square. Maybe you can't. We're going to find out, though, all right?
6: Okay.
5: All right, cool. Introduce your record to the city one time.
6: My song is called Bad B Persona.
5: Bad B Persona.
6: Yes.
5: Okay, let me figure out what you're talking about on this record. Let's check it out one time, A-Time.

0: That's Bria Hoots right there with her record called Bad Chick.
1: Money, bro.
0: Well, I'm calling her Bria Hoots. That's what he told me to call
1: her. Yeah,
0: B Money is her name. Shout out to B Money. Now, B Money, I like the record right there. What is, explain to everybody in Atlanta what a bad B persona is.
2: It's just like, you know, all my regular working girls, whether you're doing nails, you're a single mom, you hustling, you going to work, you got 9 to 5, it don't matter. You know, you got to put that bad B persona on. It's just for all my women. So it's like a woman empowerment song.
0: I like that, man. Well, congratulations on getting this far, man. We're going to see if we can get you a win today, and you can knock off our two-day champion, CBeezy, baby, okay?
2: Yes, thank you.
0: All right, man, when we get back, less than 7 minutes, you and CBeezy, baby, are going to chat on the phone to see who can talk a little trash and who's going to get that dub for the night, all right?
2: Okay.
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0: 21st. So the city can talk their talk. Yeah. You want new music?
1: Yeah.
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1: Holiday season.
2: Another song on Hip Hop Station, helping us 7-9. Holiday season. You know what time it is, guys. It's bar for bar. It's Monday. We are running the bag up right now. Of course, we got our two-day champion on the phone. This man cannot be defeated right now, seems to be. The one and only C, Beezy. Baby, what's up, bro?
3: What's going on, my guy?
2: Oh, look at you all humble and just taking over everything. I see you, brother.
3: Yeah, you know you got to start that way.
2: How was your weekend, man?
3: Amazing, man. Amazing. I couldn't wait to get back to Bar for Bar, though.
2: That's what I'm talking about, man. How you feeling about this Bar for Bar reign you running on right now? People talking to you outside? Girls jumping in your DMs? What they talking about out there?
3: They definitely reaching out, man. And like I say, man, it's a feel-good experience to be a champion at that.
2: And I love it, man. Two-day champion, man, going for your third win today. But in order for that to happen, sir, not so fast, you got to beat the one and only Bria Holt, a.k.a. B-Money. And she said she got a thing or two to talk to you about. But nevertheless, like I said, man, we ain't going to talk about her right now. You're going to talk about her less than 7 minutes. But right now, introduce your record to the city one time. I got you them two wins, big dog.
3: Hey, man, it's your boy, CBZ, baby. You listening to Toxic. Let's do it.
2: 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How about a 7-9? Let's check it.

0: Hey, that's the one and only two-day champion right there, CBZ, baby, holding it down for that bar for bar competition. Of course, man, my brother is not getting beat right now. So, yeah, man, but you know, every day he has to defend his title. And today, the one and only B Money is going for his neck. She says she is coming to take that crown, knock him off his square. She said he all right, but he ain't the champion for long. You know how people do, you, CBZ.
1: Oh, man.
0: That's it, oh man.
1: Yeah, that's all you got to say. You know, once you win multiple times, you don't say nothing else.
0: All right, cool. That's what I'm talking about. Well,

0: and Carlos Miller.
1: And this is Bar for Bar. What? Do you have what it takes to make it?
2: You better, ugly boy.
1: Are you going to be down or are you going to go down?
0: They hiring at American Deli.
1: So either get your bars together or get my wings together.
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4: 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We got a good one today, guys. I have a brand new contestant. Her name is Bria Hope, but we've been instructed to call her B-Money because she getting that bag, okay?
5: Yep. First name, last name.
4: She got a record called Bad B Persona, and she out here representing for the females out here in the city, man. What side of town you calling from?
6: From Atlanta, Georgia.
4: Atlanta, Georgia. How long you been rapping?
6: I've been rapping since last year.
4: Okay, last year. So you taking it serious now?
6: Yes, I am.
4: Well, this is a big deal right here, okay? Do you think you got what it takes to beat CBeezy, baby? He's our two-day champion.
6: Oh, yeah, definitely. I definitely think I got what it takes.
4: Okay, cool. Well, listen, it's going to be up to all the people supporting you and just regular people in the car listening saying, oh, she trash, or they're going to be like, oh, I rock with her, okay?
6: Okay, no problem.
4: All right, so if you had one good thing to say about CBeezy, baby, what would it be? Or what kind of advice would you give him?
6: Tell him, you know, just, you know, be more, a little bit more hype on the record, you know, believe in yourself.
4: Nah,
5: not
4: you critiquing our two-day champion.
5: Believe
4: in
5: yourself.
4: Did you just tell him to believe in himself?
6: Believe in himself, you know,
4: hype
6: it up, you know, get lit.
4: That's insane. Yeah. That's insane. CBeezy, baby, how you feel about her saying that? She said your song is cool, you need to do a little better, and she said keep trying, keep working.
5: Believe in yourself, like
4: she said. Believe in yourself, dog.
5: Believe in yourself.
7: That's crazy.
4: I said that. I told
7: the win behind that.
4: That's what I said. I talked to. I said, damn, how you gonna tell the 2-day champion to believe in himself?
5: You just got here,
7: right? You got a long way to go.
4: Well, listen, CB's a baby. If you had anything to say to B Money, what would you say to her right now?
7: Hey man, again, keep working, man. You know, next go around, do your job, but not today.
4: Oh, man, what I'm talking about. Well, listen, man, ain't about them, ain't about us. It's about y'all right now. Tapped in them cars, listening online. Of course, 447-411-079. Moving on to the next day. We don't know. We about to find out, though. Will it be B Money going for her first win and trying to knock off our two-day champion, or will our two-day champion get that third win and secure it tonight, man? The one and only CBeezy, baby, right here on the Lansdowne Hip Hop Station. How about a 7-9? That's the 7 minutes. We'll get these results. It's hot.
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0: Bar for bar, who you taking?
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0: Bar for bar, who you taking?
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0: Bar for bar, who you got?
2: Toxic.
0: Bar for bar, who you taking?
2: B-Money.
0: Ball for ball, who you got?
2: B-Money.
0: Ball for ball, who you taking?
3: CB though.
0: Ball for ball, talk to me, who you got?
2: B-Money.
0: Ball for ball, who you taking?
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0: Ball for ball, it's High 107.9 time, who you got?
3: B-Money.
0: Moran.
4: Yes, sir.
0: Finally got some action right here.
4: Oh, man.
0: It is officially 6-6.
4: Crazy.
0: The next phone call wins.
4: Oh, boy.
0: Let's do it. Ball for ball, who you got?
1: I'm taking B-Money, man. B-Money for soul.
0: And just like that.
4: Whoa!
0: Congratulations to our brand new champion!
4: B-Money to pull it up, man!
0: B-Money!
4: We got a new champ, y'all!
0: This is crazy!
4: Insane!
0: Congratulations to B-Money, man! She pulled it off! That is amazing! CBZ, baby, we see you, my brother! Thank you so much for all your effort! You definitely went crazy! You did your damn thing! 6-6, so close, man, right there! That last call came down to one more, and our brand new champion, B-Money, pulled it off, man. That's dope, man.
4: That's dope, man. This is what Bar for Bar is about. You just never know.
0: You never know. Anybody can get that day. That's what I'm talking about. Well, listen, man, congratulations to B-Money. Of course, CBZ, you know you did your damn thing, big dog. I appreciate you, man. All right? B-Money, you are our brand new champion. You have to defend this title. If you get 5 days in a row, you will be coming up here for a full live interview. Congratulations to B-Money. That's big right there. 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Moran, what we need to put in there? Your name and what else?
4: We need your song clean. With your number, song clean.
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6: Hey, yo, this is D.O. Hughley. 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
6: Hey, yo, this is D.O. Hughley. There is an election coming up. 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
9: 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My father always says, it's not about what you

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0: 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DJ Geronimo still locked in with us. The biggest right here, live on Hot 107.9, Mr. 7 o'clock. 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
1: 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Yeah, man. Shout out my boy Holiday, man. First interview, man. You know what I'm saying? We did that right here, this same room, man. Shout out my boy. We going rock.
2: Man, I know y'all ain't miss posted on the corner.
3: Man, you done missed the last episode. Look, look.
4: When black folks go to the zoo, help me if I'm correct, what you think the top three animals are we trying to see? I was thinking about this. I like, we ain't trying to really see no tigers.
5: Tigers, gorillas.
4: Giraffes. Elephants.
5: Elephants.
4: And the monkeys. Oh, you say gorilla. See?
5: Anything
4: the gorilla's on the map. We
5: that's
4: went,
5: overly big. We want to see it in person.
4: Oh, an elephant. That's for real, bitch. Oh, a giraffe. The neck long.
5: All right. I don't want to touch it, though.
4: Now, let me watch these monkeys do something silly on the monkey business.
5: Right. And we good.
4: And we good. But as far as a tiger thing, I'm finna jump over there?
5: No. I don't even like when they got me in the glass enclosures and they be running up on the glass. I'm ready to go after that.
4: I tell you what, that wasn't a great idea.
5: Oh, you know what?
4: But that tiger enjoyed some Frosted Flakes that day.
6: They're great.
5: Too soon.
4: You posted on the corner.
5: Too soon.
7: I'll miss this next episode.
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0: Oh!
9: Hey, yo, this is D.O. Hughley. 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
9: Hey, yo, this is D.O. Hughley. 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
9: Hey, yo, this is D.O. Hughley. There is an election coming up. 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

0: Hey, yo, this is D.O. Hughley. 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

0: o'clock hour, guys. It's almost midnight. Yeah, man. What you doing out there? Y'all making smart decisions?
1: Probably not.
0: What my grandma used to say, ain't nothing open this late but legs and ATMs.
1: And your grandma was right, man.
0: Holiday season, more music on the way. Less than 7 minutes, I got some Chris Breezy. But right now, here go that Morning Dew by Beyonce. It's Hot 107.9.

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0: 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Luxury meets legacy aboard the One Voyage 2026. 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I've been on many cruises, or a couple, actually, not many. I've been on a couple, and I enjoyed myself, bruh. Yes, I had fun. Unlimited food, of course. They got real fine dining. The drinks is great. You know what I'm saying? They got drink packages. You and your people can turn up the whole damn vibe. And, of course, man, they got entertainment, and they get off the boat, go to the Bahamas, turn up, have a good time. So, yes, man, this is how you upgrade your summer. You in the car right now. You think you don't deserve this trip? You do. So please do that right now. Tap in with it. I'm telling y'all, it's a non-miss event. I'm definitely might end up being there. So, you know, if everything work out, I'll be on the One Voyage Cruise too as well. So onevoyagecruise.com. Get your cabin right now. All right. Less than 7 minutes away. I got some more music for you right here on the Lands on One Hip Hop Station. 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

0: Appreciate everybody tapping in with us, guys. 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
1: For sure.
0: Have an amazing time. And Wednesday, we are live from Clark, Atlanta for the official Clark, Atlanta homecoming concert. Yes, sir. It's going to be amazing, man. So shout out to everybody tapping in. We got a busy week. Friday Night Lights is coming up, everything like that. So shout out to everybody tapping in. We appreciate you guys, man, so much. Holiday season. Thank you, guys. Y'all enjoy y'all night. We'll see y'all tomorrow right here, same place, same time, 7 p.m. It's the last one hip-hop station. 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
5: I know one thing for sure. 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
5: 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All right. 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
9: Hey, yo, this is D.L. Hughley. 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
9: 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Hughley. 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
9: Hey, yo, this is D.L. Hughley. There is an election coming up. 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
9: Hey, yo, this is D.L. Hughley. 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
9: Hey, yo, this is D.L. Hughley. 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

Hey, yo, this is D.L. Hughley. There is an election coming up. 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

0: L'Oreal, Kyle Santillan, and Alton Walker in Atlanta. 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
1: That's right. It's homecoming.

0: I know y'all ain't misposted on the corner. Man, you done missed the last episode. Look, look.
1: When black folks go to the zoo, help me if I'm correct, what you think the top three animals are we trying to see? I was thinking about this. I was like, we ain't trying to really see no tigers.
2: Tigers, gorillas.
1: Giraffes. Elephants.
2: Elephants.
1: And the monkeys. Oh, you say gorillas. See?
2: Anything
1: the gorillas on the map. We
2: that's
1: can
2: overly big. We want to see it in person.
1: Oh, an elephant. That's for real, bitch. Oh, a giraffe. Ooh. The neck long.
2: All right. I don't want to touch it, though.
1: Now, let me watch these monkeys do something silly on their monkey business.
2: Right. And we good.
1: And we good. But as far as a tiger thing, I'm finna jump over there?
2: No. I don't even like when they got me in the glass enclosures and they be running up on the glass. I'm ready to go after that.
1: I tell you what, that wasn't a great idea.
2: Oh, you know what?
1: But that tiger enjoyed some Frosted Flakes that day.
3: They're great.
2: Too soon.
1: You posted on the corner.
2: Too soon.
4: I'll miss this next episode.
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6: 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Posted on the corner.
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8: Hey, yo, this is D.L. 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
8: 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Hughley. 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
8: 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Hughley. 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
8: Hey, yo, this is D.L. 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

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Hit her, 3-pointers on the chain. Fresh new J's, AMG, switch lanes on. Never been a vote or a lame old. Never switched up on the gang old. Street cred good, always old. 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Hit her. 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Hit her. Yeah, we both outside. That's my type.

he be in heels. 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We can go dollar for dollar in this junk. He Mr. Get It Done. I'm Mrs. One of One. Fall in love every time we link. He got me sprung.com. 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Yeah, we both outside, that's my type.

What's up, man? It's Waka Flocka. You locked in the ATL's hip hop station. 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

0: Hey, yo, this is D.L. Hughley. 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

0: It's my agent Simone, and I'm looking for all the ballers and bowlers. The second annual Ballers and Bowlers Celebrity Charity Event goes down Thursday, November 5th, from 7 p.m. to 11 p.m. Pull up the pinstripes in Stockbridge, 3478 Mount Zion Road. 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

University are giving you the biggest HBCU homecoming concert experience of 2026, Wednesday, October 14th at Panther Stadium. And if you thought last year's lineup was crazy, this year is up, starring Trim. Like a bougie. I keep this Uzi clip. Chris, that on me, it's gonna make me happy. G Herbo.

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Hey, yo, this is D.L. Hughley. There is an election coming up. 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
2: I know one thing for sure. 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
4: Damn. 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
3: What?
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3: He killed innocent people. I didn't want George Floyd in my mind either, and they showed me that. 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
2: 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All right. 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
3: 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Shoot them all.
2: 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We'll talk about it tomorrow morning on the Morning Hustle Show.
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8: Hey, yo, this is D.L. Hughley. 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

0: 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L'Oreal, Kyle Santillan, and Alton Walker in Atlanta. 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
3: Hey, yo, this is D.L. Hughley. There is an election coming up. 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

0: Hey, yo, this is D.L. Hughley. 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
1: 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Look, look.
2: When black folks go to the zoo, help me if I'm correct, what you think the top three animals are we trying to see? I was thinking about this. I was like, we ain't trying to really see no tigers.
3: Tigers, gorillas.
2: Giraffes. Elephants.
3: Elephants.
2: And the monkeys. Oh, you say gorilla. See?
3: Anything
2: the gorilla's on the map. We
3: just went overly big. We want to see it in person.
2: Oh, an elephant. That's for real, big. Oh, a giraffe. The neck long.
3: All right. I don't want to touch it, though.
2: Now, let me watch these monkeys do something silly on the monkey business.
3: Right. And we good.
2: And we good. But as far as a tiger thing, I'm finna jump over there?
3: No. I don't even like when they got me in the glass enclosures and they be running up on the glass. I'm ready to go after that.
2: I tell you what, that wasn't a great idea.
3: Oh, you know what?
2: But that tiger enjoyed some Frosted Flakes that day.
4: They're great.
3: Too soon.
2: You posted on the corner.
3: Too soon.
1: I'll miss this next episode.
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8: Hey, yo, this is D.L. Hughley. 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

0: ATL. It's my agent Simone, and I'm looking for all the ballers and bowlers.
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0: The second annual Ballers and Bowlers celebrity charity event goes down Thursday, November 5th, from 7 p.m. to 11 p.m. Pull up the pinstripes in Stockbridge, 3478 Mount Zion Road. 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

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Hughley. 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
3: This is Wealthy, and I am a real client of my 25% lawyer. 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Totaled my car out. I was forced to sit off of work, but my 25% lawyer made sure that I was definitely compensated for missing time off work. They listened. They were very understanding and more so empathetic than sympathetic. I was treated by one of the best spinal doctors in the city. When I saw the bill, baby, let me tell you, 25% was really 25%. I'm trying to get your medical bills reduced so that you can see your money. You know what? You go right ahead and take all the time you need. Because when the money comes, I'm going to need it. And the way that my doctor bills were reduced, I'll be using you all again if I ever get in another accident. My 25%. Came through with a bag, and for that, I'm forever grateful. Hey, my 25%, that's the only lawyer to call.
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2: I know one thing for sure. 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
4: Damn. No, L'Oreal.
3: What?
4: You don't want that in your brain, in your mind. Come on.
3: He killed innocent people. I didn't want George Floyd in my mind either, and they showed me that. 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
2: 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All right, well, hustlers, do you agree or disagree that this man that is facing the death penalty should have it broadcast live, facing the death penalty by firing squad, should have it carried out live on television like the Pentagon is suggesting?
3: 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Shoot them all.
2: All right, what y'all say, man? We'll talk about it tomorrow morning on the Morning Hustle Show.
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Hey, yo, this is D.L. Hughley. There is an election coming up. 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

0: Russell, L'Oreal, Kyle Santillan, and Alton Walker in Atlanta. Listen up, baby. 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
1: Man, you done missed the last episode. Look, look.
2: When black folks go to the zoo, help me if I'm correct, what you think the top three animals are we trying to see? I was thinking about this. I was like, we ain't trying to really see no tigers.
3: Tigers, gorillas.
2: Giraffes. Elephants.
3: Elephants.
2: And the monkeys. Oh, you say gorillas. See?
3: Anything
2: the gorillas on the map. We
3: that's
2: went,
3: overly big. We want to see it in person.
2: Oh, an elephant. That's for real, bitch. Oh, a giraffe. Ooh. The neck long.
3: All right. I don't want to touch it, though.
2: Now, let me watch these monkeys do something silly on the monkey business.
3: Right. And we good.
2: And we good. But as far as a tiger thing, I'm finna jump over there?
3: No. I don't even like when they got me in the glass enclosures and they be running up on the glass. I'm ready to go after that.
2: I tell you what, that wasn't a great idea.
3: Oh, you know what?
2: But that tiger enjoyed some Frosted Flakes that day.
4: They're great.
3: Too soon.
2: You posted on the corner.
3: Too soon.
1: I'll miss this next episode.
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1: I'm Denise Dunbar with Top Stories. Investigators are looking into a horrible tragedy at Six Flags Over Georgia. A man fell to his death from a roller coaster yesterday afternoon. Officials have identified the ride as the Goliath. It reaches speeds of 70 miles an hour. It's been at the park since 2006. Cobb County Police Major Crimes Unit is investigating this. The park will be closed today. Early voting in Georgia kicks off today. Both the Democratic and Republican Party leaders are urging voters to cast early ballots before the November election. Voters will choose a new governor, new lieutenant governor, secretary of state, state school superintendent, and also make a decision in a congressional Senate seat, as well as many state races. Checking weather, 59 right now, nice and sunny today, with record highs near 86. I'm Denise Dunbar on Atlanta's number one hip-hop station and the new home of the Morning Hustle, Hot 107.9.

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1: Alta, what's happening?
2: What it do? It's Tuesday.
1: Hey, I don't think you can say that last word, though.
0: Nope, you can't say that.
1: You can say
0: what's wrong with you?
1: Why do you think 2 Chainz changed his name?
2: He did change his name.
0: A mess. Alton.
1: Oh, my God.
0: Children in the car.
1: All right, while we get Alton together, man, wake your behind up. We getting this day going, and when we come back, we're going to set it off with a good word. It'll be time for Kyle's message of the day.
0: And mine. Yeah. Get up.
3: Wake up. We are the Morning Hustle.

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2: Kyle's message of the day.
3: Kyle's message of the day today is see it, say it, write it, do it. See it, say it, write it, do it. It's all about manifestation, man. I've just been reminded that so many things that are going on in my life right now are things that I talked about in the past. I spoke on in the past. You know what I mean? And, you know, that's just the kind of way things work. Like, if you put it out there, if you put a plan together, it can happen for you, man. See it, say it, write it, do it. First and foremost, if you got a goal, you got to see it for yourself. See yourself in the position that you want to be in eventually. Say it out loud. They say that the tongue is powerful, pause, all right? You got to say what it is that you're going out there and trying to make happen. But don't just do that. Write it down, okay? Put it in a journal, put it on a piece of paper, put it on whatever you need to put it down so you can read it back to yourself and see it. Then you got to go out there and make it happen by doing it. But it starts with all of these steps that lead up to manifesting what it is you want your life to be, attempting and chasing down the goals that you set for yourself. You know what I mean? You can't do any of it if you don't see yourself doing it first. So you got to start right there. But put these steps together, make it happen for yourself. I believe that you can manifest whatever you want to happen in your life if you just go after it. Kyle's message of the day today is see it, say it, write it, and do it.
4: And mine is simple. It seems like lately the math ain't mathing because all the single people don't need no one at all, and all the married ones seem to want to. Yikes. Not you, Kyle, but I'm talking about others.
3: Well, speaking of married ones, when we come back, we got to help out a hustler who's contemplating whether or not she should get married. Courtney's got an issue with her husband revealing a secret he should have told her a long time ago. We're trying to help a hustler when we come back.
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2: 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Well, L'Oreal and Kyle are going to give you some sound advice. It's time to help a hustler on a morning hustle.
3: All right, listen, man. Everybody needs a little help from time to time as well. That's why on Mondays, we help a hustler. Let's see what the problem is today. Our judges, Big Meds, got the email. What's happening?
4: Man, Courtney says, I've been with my man for 5 years, and he recently proposed to me. Of course, I said yes, but a few nights ago, we were having one of those deep conversations about our past. And he tells me that when he was 16, he went to prison for attempted murder. Oh, he says he was young, made a terrible decision, did his time, and he's a completely different man now. But my problem is, why am I just finding this out after you proposed? For 5 years, you never thought to mention that you went to prison for attempted murder. Now I'm questioning everything. He says he didn't tell me because he was ashamed and scared I would judge him for something he did as a child. Now I'm wondering, if you could hide this, what else don't I know? So do I call off the engagement because he kept such a huge secret from me? Or am I throwing away a good man over something he did when he was 16 and already paid the price for?
0: Convict!
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0: Who did he try to kill?
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1: Mm-hmm. All right, man, we're doing our part to help a hustler like we always do. Today, we're trying to help Courtney. She just got engaged, man. Congratulations to Courtney, man.
0: I know that's right, Courtney.
1: Been with her guy.
0: That's how you get him.
1: He's been with her guy for like 5 years. She said yes to the proposal, but then after the proposal, he confessed that when he was 16, he went to jail for attempted murder. Now she's questioning whether or not she should marry him because she's like, why am I just now finding out about this?
0: I mean, he should have been upfront with anything he had going on, but I understand if it's his past and he's been a good man since and doing what he needed to do. I would be a little skeptical because I'd be like, why did you lie?
1: All right, well, we're going to see, man. What do the hustlers say, man? Should she throw this man away? Because how could you hide such a big secret? Or is it something in the past and they just got to move past it and go ahead and keep that good man you got, Savannah? You know what I mean? 866 Hustle.
0: But that's LeBron. That's a little different.
1: 866 Hustle 866-487-8538. We're trying to help out Courtney as we help a hustler.
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1: 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Rise and grind.
2: 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Well, L'Oreal and Kyle are going to give you some sound advice. It's time to help a hustler on a morning hustle.
0: It's the morning hustle. L'Oreal, Kyle, Santilli, and Alton walk in the building.
3: Yes, and guess what, y'all? You can win some money with us, the Morning Hustle Show. All you got to do is go to your phone, text cash, that's C-A-S-H, to 71007. We're going to have $1,000 waiting for you if you can answer 10 questions in 60 seconds and if Alton doesn't interrupt you. He doesn't.
0: Yeah, I feel you. All right, listen. We're trying to help out Courtney today, man, with Help a Hustler. Courtney recently got engaged after being with a man for 5 years, but the problem is she's just now finding out that when he was 16, he was only 16, yep, he went to prison for attempted murder, and now she's questioning the whole engagement, the whole marriage. Should she go forward with it? How can he keep such a big secret from her all the time?
3: She didn't ask the right questions. That's one of the first questions you ask on the first date. Have you ever been to jail?
4: Yes. Tell you, man, that's how these men scamming. They are scamming. You got to ask these questions, man.
3: Right?
4: For real.
3: You got to ask, do you have a baby? Do you have a baby on the way? Do you have a girlfriend? Does anybody think they're your girlfriend? Do you have a wife? Do you have anybody that thinks they're your wife? Like, you got to ask all these important questions.
4: Jail. How long you been playing with the 49ers?
3: Come on. Are you on parole?
0: All right, well, let's try.
3: Why are you running with a helmet in the sand?
0: Let's see if we can help out Courtney with this one. 866-HUSTLE-8, 866-487-8538.
5: Man, I mean, honestly, if he kept that from a... If he kept that from me, he did a good job. So most likely, it's not an adult record, right? If there's no felony on his record right now, I mean, really, I don't see the big deal. Now, if it's an adult felony, you're a convict, I mean, you should kind of, like, tell your future wannabe prospective partner that you're a convicted felon, because that could stop a lot of things for y'all. And he might not be with that. You dig?
0: AT and Indy, what you say?
6: Yeah, I say she's tripping. She's going to lose a good man because of something he already did and paid for. What's the point of going to go serve time if we can't, you know what I mean?
0: I think it's the fact that he's just now telling her, though.
6: It don't matter. That's my past. And I'm telling you, before we get married or whatever the case may be, so I didn't lie. I just didn't tell you everything.
3: But here's the thing. You're absolutely right. I feel like if it's before they got married, at least he's giving her the honest truth before she makes any kind of commitment. But it is still lying. We're omitting.
6: Omission. It's not lying. It's omitting.
3: So if somebody hid something for you all that time, would you care?
6: I mean, not really. I'd ask, like, why didn't you tell me beforehand?
4: Got
0: you.
4: If your girl was a former prostitute, was setting that thing out and never told you, you wouldn't be mad.
0: Exactly. Exactly. Come on, Cheryl. What'd you say, Cheryl?
7: No, I wouldn't really be okay with it, but I would try to understand why he didn't tell me. What was your reason for not telling me?
3: Right.
7: I mean, you don't really know what was going through that man's mind about why
3: that's
7: he
3: true.
7: Didn't tell her that when he was 16, or what happened when he was 16.
0: Okay.
3: I think that's true, because how could it be love if you don't want to hear them out?
7: So, me personally, I would dig a little deeper into that before I just throw the man away, especially if he's a good man and if he hasn't been back to jail or been in any kind of criminal activity since then.
0: Yes, ma'am.
7: I would, you know, try to consider that also.
0: All right, there we have it.
1: It's the morning hustle.
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0: So show, baby. We back at it on a Tuesday morning. L'Oreal, Kyle Santoli, and Alton Walker.
1: That's right. And guess what, y'all? We got $1,000.
0: Yeah.
1: Woo! It could be in your pocket. Text cash, C-A-S-H, to 71007.
0: Absolutely. All right, coming up, man. Every once in a while, things happen in the world that make you say, I know you lying. I know that ain't just happened. Like, for instance, 1 second left on the clock. 1 second can change the whole game. Mm. Oh, when we come back, I know you lying.
1: And guess what? They was looking everywhere for a man that was sitting in the same place for 14 years. I know you lying.
2: Mm. And this man can fix your computer, but he can't fix his white face. I know you lying.
0: What? All right, we got ours together. When we come back, we're going to hit you with ours. We want to know what yours are. 866-HUSTLE-8, 866-487-8538. We right back with I Know You Lying. That's up next.
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1: I broke down because we were just on there. We were just on there.

0: Six Flags over Georgia, highlighting ongoing safety concerns. A boiled water advisory is still in place for parts of South Fulton. Areas affected include the city of South Fulton, Union City, Fairburn, and parts of South Atlanta. The advisory comes after Sunday's supply interruption at the Chattahoochee Water Treatment Plant. You're advised to boil your water about 1 to 2 minutes before consuming it. 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

0: say, I know you lying. I know you lying.
1: Yeah.
0: I'm going to set this thing off, man. First and foremost, my Philadelphia Eagles travel all the way to London, England to play a game. They kick a field goal that should have been a game-winning field goal, but they left too much time on the clock and allowed the Jaguars to run back the kickoff, get themselves in field goal position, and with 1 second left on the clock, they end up kicking the game-winning field goal, and my Eagles lose once again. Oh, Coach Sirianni, what the hell are you doing? I know you lying.
1: I know you was crying.
0: Crying and I know you lying.
1: Well, I know you lying, okay? The police was looking for this man from Iowa by the name of Brian Anthony Williams. Well, it looks like all along he was on television and more, working as a well-known chef at multiple different restaurants. This guy even had a news segment where he was telling people, come on down to the restaurant. Troy Williams was finally caught up after 14 years living underneath a different name. FYI, the different name is from Brian Anthony Williams to Troy Williams. His middle name,

0: shopping in Iowa, and he is finally behind bars. But the police couldn't crack the case, man.
1: Damn.
0: Crazy. Everyone knew him but the police. I know you lying.
1: I know you lying.
2: And Susan Dale, I know you lying. She is the wife of Michael Dale. I can't believe you came out on national TV looking like that.
0: Oh, my God.
2: You look like one of them Men in Black worm guys, and I couldn't believe you came out like that. She was scary looking, and Michael said, get off of his woman, because he has to wake

0: I know you're like a creature.
1: I know you're lying because I don't really believe that that's that woman, man. You see all the videos online where they talking about she a reptilian, and then some people feel like she's one of those Elon Musk robots. Like,
2: she's definitely an alien. You know these white people, they are off now. I don't care what nobody says.
1: She's an alien.
2: And listen, the lowdown coming up, and I know you lying. Let's try to figure out if this is white privilege or did somebody get snubbed. We'll talk all about it coming up in the lowdown.
1: That's on the way.
3: 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Feel the vibe
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2: Absolutely, and y'all know we got some money for your pocket, so text CASH, C-A-S-H, to 71007.
1: All right, y'all stick around, man. We coming right back. L'Oreal's got the lowdown up next. What we talking about?
2: All right, I need some help from y'all to figure out if this whole situation is like a pretty woman moment or white privilege. We'll talk about that. Plus, I usually, when it comes to exes, you're done, okay? But this one, I may be able to get behind. We'll talk all about it coming up in the lowdown. I'll explain, I promise.
1: That's going down in 10 minutes. Don't move.
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2: Man, you done missed the last episode. Look, look.
3: When black folks go to the zoo, help me if I'm correct, what you think the top three animals are we trying to see? I was thinking about this. I was like, we ain't trying to really see no tigers.
4: Tigers, gorillas.
3: Giraffes. Elephants.
4: Elephants.
3: And the monkeys. Oh, you say gorillas. See?
4: Anything
3: the gorillas on the map. We
4: that's
3: went,
4: overly big. We want to see it in person.
3: Oh, an elephant. That's for real, bitch. Oh, a giraffe. The neck long.
4: All right. I don't want to touch it, though.
3: Now, let me watch these monkeys do something silly on the monkey business.
4: Right. And we good.
3: And we good. But as far as a tiger thing, I'm finna jump over there?
4: No. I don't even like when they got me in the glass enclosures and they be running up on the glass. I'm ready to go after that.
3: I tell you what, that wasn't a great idea.
4: Oh, you know what?
3: But that tiger enjoyed some Frosty Flakes that day.
5: They're great.
0: Too soon.
3: You posted on the corner.
4: Too soon.
6: I'll miss this next episode.
7: We ain't gonna stop.
8: 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Post it on the corner.
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0: L'Oreal has the lowdown. Yeah, you got the lowdown.
1: Well, some people can never get rid of an ex, right?
2: Listen, I don't know if this is an ex you want to get rid of. I want to be her friend, too. And I'll tell you why in just a second. First, Kelly Clarkson, she had a whole issue. Now, her issue was that she went to, like, a small business, and apparently she did some research, and they had some cool items in there. So she was like, listen, like, vintage stuff. She was like, I'm going to go in there, and I'm going to purchase some things for my home. Well, I guess when she went into the store, they didn't realize who she was, and they basically snubbed her. I don't know if this has ever happened to y'all. Apparently, she put this place on blast. It's a toy store in Brooklyn by the name of Art of Play. Well, according to her, she's saying that she wanted to buy a piece that was on the wall, and they were like, yes, it's for sale, but it costs $15,000, so I could find something comparable for you that you can afford.
1: Dang.
2: Oh, I don't know what she had on that day, Jesus, but clearly they didn't think she had it. Now, she decided to blast them on social media. They basically said that she came in there super privileged, trying to buy things that weren't for sale, and she is calling the store out for lying. Now, here's it. She's saying that she's sticking to her guns and that they basically tried to snob her, to act like she couldn't afford anything in the store. I'm not sure if we should be blasting businesses at a time when people are holding on, but you got to treat your people right. So I'm like on the fence with that one. Is that privilege or did they really try to be nasty?
1: Yeah, they were being nasty.
2: Yeah, they were. Okay. Yeah. Let's keep it on talk show host. Okay, Tamron Hall. She's been having a great season. I really love how she's switching it up because guess who she had on there? We haven't heard from this woman in quite some time. Buffy the Body, the original butt, okay? Doing the butt. That was her. Okay, so some people, if you're not aware of her, she was the first booty model, period, okay? And she sat down with Tamron Hall and said this.
3: In my early 40s, but a lot of people didn't even know that I was that old. Most of the girls who was in the industry with me, all the video girls, they was in their 20s.
2: We didn't know you was that old because you was lying about your age, Buffy. I just Googled how old is Buffy the Body. It's a 49. If you was in your early 40s in the candy shop video, wasn't that the candy shop video she was in? She was in one of the 50 Cent videos. That was 2003, 2005. Girl, you are 60-something years old.
1: Gotta be in her 60s, man.
2: She's aging like Kim Kardashian. Every time I turn around, Kim Kardashian is going down a year. And I'm like, how are we getting closer in age, girl? You were always way older than me. Not way, but she's always been older than me. And now me and Buffy about to be the same damn age. That's great. But did she look 40 to y'all?
1: No.
2: She was 40. No, I mean at the time when she first came out.
1: No.
2: She didn't look 40 then. She looked good.
1: Yeah.
2: Well, would you agree with this? Okay, it went down this weekend. It was a dope wedding. A billionaire wedding, to be exact. Jennifer Meyer married Jeffrey Ogunlesi. Now, let me tell you, he's a billionaire, okay? They got married at the Four Seasons Resort in Hawaii, but you'll never believe who officiated their wedding. Her ex-husband, Tobey Maguire, the actor. Listen, this is just a few days after their divorce finalized. The two of them were together for years, married for years. They have two kids together. Everybody was at this wedding, y'all. Leonardo DiCaprio, Jeff Bezos, Courtney Cox, Kate Hudson. It was crazy. And you know, people are saying he's dating Ice Spice, so they got like this picture going around saying she was there. I don't think she was there. People been lying on Ice Spice all week, so she claims, because they also said she slept with Casanova. But anyway, that's another story for another day.
1: Jeez.
2: Back to Tobey Maguire. Could you be married to somebody and be okay with being like, you know what? We that cool that I can officiate your wedding?
1: I think there are some people like that, man. Maybe they broke up amicably. If I said amicably, you know what I mean. Uh-oh. They got peace in the breakup.
4: No, I won't even be at your wedding. I'm sorry.
2: Really? I'm going to tell you why. While I'm with him, one, this means he probably don't have to pay no alimony, no spousal support or nothing.
4: Oh,
2: because
4: excited.
2: This is, he like, what you need me to do? I'll be there.
1: Facts. That makes
2: he
1: sense.
2: He flew himself.
1: Right.
2: I'm L'Oreal. That's the lowdown. You ain't got to pay no child support or nothing, Jesus. She married a billionaire. Let's go. I want to be their friend. You can follow me at Star and L'Oreal, L-O-R-E-L, or Morning Hustle Show.
1: All right, y'all stick around. Coming up, Santilli Survey, man. They say this is something that black people do more than anybody else in America. And we're going to see if you agree or disagree. Black people, listen up. That's up next.
0: Feel the vibe
5: with the morning hustle.
0: Check, check, check. Yep, yep.
6: Check in and wrap your hustle. And-

0: Right about now, though, it's time for another Santilli survey. And I know y'all gonna feel this one. Survey says that black people do this more than any other race in America, okay?
1: Complain.
0: No, that is not it. Alton, what do you think it might be? Low says complain.
2: Shoot.
1: Use lotion.
2: Go through text messages.
0: No.
1: What?
0: 77% of black Americans say that their family includes somebody who's not really a relative.
1: Oh, please. How many people is 99? That's inaccurate.
2: Your question again?
0: 77% of black Americans say that their family, you include somebody in your family that's not actually related to you by blood, marriage, or by law, but they're still considered part of your family.
1: 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Like, that's my auntie.
0: Right. What y'all say? 866
1: Jimmy Walker.
0: 866-487-8538. 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Let us know how you feel. 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
2: Sit down somewhere.
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1: All right, man, Alton Walker, it's your time. What you going to hit us with today?
2: Sit down somewhere. Yeah. And let me tell y'all now, if you out here knocking the boots, somebody rocking, knocking the boots,
3: H-Town,
2: you may want to sit down somewhere, because first, they recall lettuce for giving folks explosive diarrhea. Well, now they're recalling sex for doing the same thing.
3: You can now
2: get a sexual transmitted diarrhea from having sex. Yeah, you get bubble guts from having sex. So you may want to stop. Well, and this is y'all fault, because y'all kept going around talking about the dating pool got boo-boo in it, and now it does.
4: Now it does.
3: Just don't toss no salad.
4: This is bad all the way around.
2: I'm just saying, be careful. Be careful out there. And they're calling it one of the ghettoest names I ever heard. It's called Shigella. It's Shigella.
3: Oh, I heard that in the song. He wanna lick my Shigella, la la la la la.
2: No, I got it. Oh,
4: the question is, do condoms prevent diarrhea now?
2: I don't know. I guess you got to. I don't know how you protect yourself from this.
3: But do you lose weight at least? That's a long time to have, being a. At least it got to be a perk out of this. You got to get skinny or something.
4: Oh my God!
2: All I know is, fellas, if you go on the first date and she want to sit close to the bathroom, you may want to get out of there.
3: Oh my gosh!
2: That's all I'm saying. If you go to our house and she got the 46 pack of Charmin tissue, you don't need that much tissue. You may want to get out of there.
4: Disgusting. All right, thank you.
2: Disgusting. Be careful out there, so you won't get no Shigella. That's the sound out. So, well, make sure you follow me out to Walker Show. Raleigh. Y'all coming up on Sunday, October 18th. Y'all go get those tickets. And guess what? You already know. If you get in my DM, I got a pair of tickets for you. All right? That's only for Raleigh. Huntsville, you up next. October 23rd. And then Cincinnati.
3: Damn.
2: November 12th. I can't talk today. Give me
3: out of here. Can't say anything. Right. Poor Alton doesn't really feel well, y'all. Yeah,
4: thank you, Alton Walker.
2: Here, man.
4: All right, listen.
2: I may have Shigella.
4: When we come back, we talking about whether or not they should be carrying out live executions on TV. That's on the way.
5: Feel the vibe
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0: It's the Morning Hustle.
1: This is what we're talking about right now, because a lot of people are on the fence about this particular thing. There was a man named Nadel Malik Hassan. He's scheduled for execution because he killed 13 people and injured 32 in a mass shooting in 2009. So the Pentagon is saying on December 3rd at Fort Hood, they're going to carry out his live execution by firing squad, and it's going to be broadcasted around the country. The question is, should we have that kind of thing on television? Should it be broadcast?
2: Yes.
3: Hard one right here, man.
2: No, it's not. There's nothing hard about this.
1: Really? So why do you say yes, L'Oreal?
2: Because he's a criminal, a violent criminal that killed 13 innocent people, okay?
3: My only thing is it's the kids, man. You know, I'm concerned about my nephew and the kids going to see it, and they're actually like getting ready to live stream. Like everything else was somebody from somebody's phone.
1: Yeah.
3: But this is actually about to get put on live stream for everybody to see.
1: 866-HUSTLE-8, 866-487-8538. Hustlers, what do you say about this situation? We definitely want to know where you stand. Hustle in the morning. All right, so before we get started, good morning to you. Our guy, Big Med, said that your name is Shay Cole. Is that correct?
4: It's Shay Cole.
1: Shay Cole.
5: How you spell it? Because I'm trying to figure this out.
2: He right. said it like Shay Cole, like J. Like Cole.
1: A, right.
5: How you spell your name?
4: S-H-A-C-O-L-E.
1: Yeah, all right. This guy, well, right. It's good to meet you, Shakoa. We're happy to have you on the $1,000 cash grab.
2: Instead of Nicole, Shakoa.
1: Right, Shakoa. Right, exactly.
2: Her father named Shakir, her mother named Nicole.
5: Nicole, hey, they put it together.
1: I know one thing for sure, though. You're trying to win that $1,000 today, ain't you?
4: I am.
1: Okay.
2: Yes.
1: When we come back,
5: yes.
1: Shakoa's going to try her luck on the cash grab.
2: That's Shebang.
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1: Early voting kicks off today in Georgia. Both the Democratic and Republican Party leaders are urging voters to cast early ballots before the November election. Voters will choose a new governor, a new lieutenant governor, secretary of state, state school superintendent, and also make a decision in a Senate race, as well as many state races. In the governor's race, polls show it is tight. Both Democrat Keisha Lance Bottoms and Republican Rick Jackson have been out on the campaign trail pushing for early turnout.
2: Vote early for me in the down ballot for our Republican ticket. The election is a clear choice. We're going to build on Brian Kemp's legacy.
3: This is about getting out the vote. 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Don't wait until Election Day.
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3: Time for that $1,000 cash grab, baby. More to hustle in the building.
4: Yeah.
3: We finally got it together. You know, our judges, big mess, sometimes be getting people's names wrong, but we got it right.
5: She do.
3: Shakole's on the line this morning, representing out of Indiana.
5: I can't stop.
3: What up, Shakole?
6: Hey.
3: How you feeling today?
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6: I'm good.
3: Okay, okay. You feeling like being a winner, playing for that $1,000 cash grab, yes?
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4: Come on now, Shakole.
3: Right. Well, we're going to see what you could do with it. Let me go ahead and run down the rules for you really quickly. You got 60 seconds to answer 10 questions. For every correct answer, you get $10. Get all 10 right. You win $1,000. If you don't know an answer, you can say pass. We'll come back to it as long as we have time left on the clock. And make sure the answer you give is the one that you want, because we have to go with your first response and our judges. The one that almost got your name wrong, Big Mad. Don't play about that, okay?
6: Yep, I'm ready.
3: L'Oreal's got a free answer for you.
4: Oh, she got me worried.
3: Lo, what you got?
5: A barometer. Mm-hmm. A barometer.
6: Barometer.
3: Yeah. Yes. Okay, here's the deal. I got 60 seconds on the clock. When you're ready, say, I'm ready, Kyle.
6: I'm ready, Kyle.
3: All right, clock begins.
5: Whatever.
3: She's like, whatever, let's get this over with. The clock begins in 3, 2, 1. Here we go. What is 160 divided by 5?
6: 20.
3: Spell the word towel. Like I'm drying off with a towel.
6: T-O-W-E-L.
3: Which one of these landforms is a flat-topped hill with steep sides? Oh, a mesa, a valley, or a canyon?
6: Pass.
3: What weather instrument is used by meteorologists to measure atmospheric pressure?
6: Barometer.
4: Let's get it.
3: What's the capital city of the state of Arkansas?
6: Pass.
3: How many sides does a standard geometric decagon have? Is it 8, 10, or 12?
6: 10.
4: Don't play with them.
3: Solve this math problem. What is 17 times 4 minus 18?
6: It's 50.
4: Let's go!
3: What do scientists call a process where liquid water turns to water vapor?
6: Evaporation.
4: Let's go!
3: Which instrument family does the trombone belong to? The woodwinds, the brass, or percussion?
6: Percussion.
3: What's the largest country in South America by land area?
6: Pass.
3: Time.
5: See, but then when you do that, when she don't get it right, you bring down the confidence of the player.
4: I should have just kept going.
5: You should have just stayed quiet. Yeah. All right.
3: Shakole was on a roll.
4: She was on a roll,
5: Shakole
4: though.
5: Shakole was on a roll.
4: Girl right there,
5: she
4: baby.
5: Was. Hey. I mean, but you came out swinging wrong. You swung and you missed on the first. I don't know what you, how you got smart in math in the middle of the cash grab, but you did good. You did good with that. Okay, but 160 divided by 5 is actually 32.
6: Okay.
5: Okay. Which of these landforms is a flat top hill with steep sides? A mesa. The capital city of the state of Arkansas, or some people say Arkansas, is a Little Rock.
4: Yeah.
5: The instrument family that the trombone belongs to is the brass family. And the largest country in South America by land area is Brazil. 1, 2, 3. For $50 ain't bad, though.
4: That ain't bad.
3: Hey, you said you was 50-50 about winning it, and you hit that right on time.
5: Smoke it into existence.
3: All right, $50 is yours, Shakole. Congratulations on that. Before we let you go, who you want to holler at, man? Give us your shout-outs before you go.
6: My kids.
5: Are they good kids?

0: are.
1: How many you got?
0: Six.
2: Damn. Jesus.
3: That's it. You got a man?
0: I do.
3: Damn. I'm gonna shoot my shot.
0: Come on,
2: I'll take the hell out of here. You ain't even help her with no questions.
0: Right.
1: All right, Shakoole, man. Congratulations on your $50. 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Text the word cash to 71007. You could be up next.
4: It's the Morning Hustle. We do it. Yeah. For the culture.
5: Don't get it confused.
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6: Say it ain't so.
4: Yeah. It's the Morning Hustle. 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

0: 40 was such a bang. All of my ops, they des. Please don't put me to the test. They tryna get back on the net. I'm tryna get back in the flesh. Yeah.
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1: Yeah, you got that
2: lowdown. On the Morning Hustle.
3: I don't think this is what they meant when they said dreams sometimes become nightmares.
4: And Meek Mill is not involved in this situation, but it definitely is a nightmare. We'll talk about why in just a second. First, it looks like Tyreek Hill is getting a little bit of relief, okay? He may be back in the league after all. Now, he's in the middle of a civil trial against his ex-wife, Keita, and it looks like the officer that responded to their domestic situation or the disturbance that they were causing at the time. He's saying that the wife never said that she was hit at all. Now, they did say there was a mark on her chest, a bruise, but they said it may have came from fighting over the daughter. Like, I guess one person was holding, tussling. First of all, I hate when, and I get it, there's no, like, place to argue. You just start arguing sometimes, and like, you're like, let's set it for this day. Because it's crazy, I think, to be pulling a child back and forth in the middle of an argument.
3: You're traumatizing the child.
4: Yeah, it's like, man, at least put the child down, and then y'all figure y'all stuff out. But either way, it looks like it's just getting nastier. I wonder if he is going to have to pay her big or if he's going to get off. Like, when you have the officer testifying, sometimes that's hope, but sometimes a wife will lie for her husband in the time so he doesn't go to jail. It was a discussion, I mean, an argument, but maybe she didn't want him locked up.
5: Yeah, I think she just didn't quarterback the baby good enough.
3: Quarterback the baby.
5: Because he used to hand off.
3: Hand off the baby. They fumbled the snap?
4: This is a child we're talking about. Right. That's not funny. Anyway, you know what else is not funny? Looks like Diddy had a little bit too much Hennessy. He was rushed to the hospital outside of Fort Dix prison with a head injury. Apparently, he had some type of, there's different reports, I feel like. They're saying it was a head injury from a seizure. Some people are saying he just fell unconscious. But when he came back, obviously he was good, just a little off. But he is back in the jail. So that wasn't his way of escaping just yet.
5: I'm so tired of hearing about Diddy and Jay.
4: He's going to get out.
5: Right.
4: Watch.
5: And I'm just tired.
4: Give it a few weeks, maybe a couple days. Who knows? But I know for a fact that man is about to be back on these streets. Okay? Don't know how. Don't ask how I know. Let's talk about the Dream. The WNBA, they got a little bit of a problem right now. Guess they didn't think they was going to get this far because they didn't schedule out the State Farm Arena.
3: That's crazy.
4: So now they don't have anywhere to damn play.
3: That
4: like,
3: is
4: this
3: insane.
4: Is, you know, we never get equal treatment here. You know, if it was the men, they would have cleared the way. They would have been like, you know what? Who cares who's performing that day? The Dream is in the finals.
3: You're right. Who? I wonder who is in the State Farm Arena that's keeping the Dream from having it.
4: It's probably something like Elton John.
5: Yeah, they got their just scheduled.
4: What is it? Sombre.
6: Sombre.
5: Oh, you already looked it up.
4: Oh, no, I heard it's Sombre before.
3: Get Sombre out of here, man.
4: Yeah, but you can chill. You can put, if they could postpone the R&B tour dates, then they could move something around for Sombre, okay? Either way, it looks like now they're saying that they might be having to play at the Gateway Center in College Park that has 3,500 seats.
3: Yo.
5: I thought, well, that's out there. Yeah, I mean, that's what they usually play.
3: They need more people than that, though.
4: No, this is the finals. Who cares where they usually play? When they play Caitlin Clark, they went to State Farm.
3: Yeah, they need the State Farm Arena.
4: And my thing about that is, why y'all didn't put your bid in? That's just a little crazy that you didn't have no hope for your future.
5: Yeah, they were dreaming.
3: Hey.
4: Outing, not today.
5: That was my second
4: L'Oreal,
5: one.
4: I'm L'Oreal, that's the lowdown.
5: That was the second horrible.
4: Yeah, boom. You can follow me at Star and L'Oreal, L-O-R-E-L, or Morning Hustle Show. Go Dream. Go Dream.
3: All right, when we come back,
4: You don't think they could go to Memphis or something? Or
3: No? When we come back, we're talking about should the government broadcast a live execution for everyone to see? That's coming up next.
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3: And we're talking about the idea that the government is proposing broadcasting a live execution by firing squad for this guy that committed a mass shooting, right? So we're debating today about whether or not it should be broadcast. Should people be able to watch this live execution? 866-HUSTLE-8, 866-487-8538. I'm like, I don't want that kind of stuff on TV.
4: And I'm like, we need to see consequences of people like that's actions. A mass shooting, come on.
3: Sherry, what you say?
5: I don't think it should be broadcasted. We're sharing enough violence on TV as it is.
3: Yeah.
5: And the young kids see this, it may affect them.
3: I feel
4: good.
3: I feel like the crimes. No, but I feel like it's actually doing the opposite. Like everybody's getting desensitized to violence because they see it so much.
5: They may be, but I don't know. These kids play, what is it, Grand Theft Auto, and they're killing people all day, every day, shooting them up on TV. So they see it on TV, they may think it's okay to go continue to do this.
4: And you won't think it's okay once you see somebody gets their brains blown out for doing so.
3: Jesus Christ.
4: He killed a 21-year-old pregnant woman, a 19-year-old kid, and 10 innocent people. Who cares if he dies?
3: What's that got to do with my kid watching an execution?
6: Nothing at all.
4: It's not about your kid. It's about other kids. Like this guy, he was once a kid. And he needed to see there was consequences to his actions.
3: All right, 866-HUSTLE-8, 866-487-8538. Hit us up. Where do you stand on this?
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1: Man, you done missed the last episode. Look, look.
2: When black folks go to the zoo, help me if I'm correct, what you think the top three animals are we trying to see? I was thinking about this. I was like, we ain't trying to really see no tigers.
3: Tigers, gorillas.
2: Giraffes. Elephants.
3: Elephants.
2: And the monkeys. Oh, you say gorillas. See?
3: Anything
2: the gorillas on the map. We
3: that's
2: just went,
3: overly big. We want to see it in person.
2: Oh, an elephant. That's for real, bitch. Oh, a giraffe. The neck long.
3: All right. I don't want to touch it, though.
2: Now, let me watch these monkeys do something silly on the monkey business.
3: All right. And we good.
2: And we good. But as far as a tiger thing, I'm finna jump over there?
3: No. I don't even like when they got me in the glass enclosures and they be running up on the glass. I'm ready to go after that.
2: I tell you what, that wasn't a great idea.
3: Oh, you know what?
2: But that tiger enjoyed some Frosted Flakes that day.
4: They're great.
3: Too soon.
2: You posted on the corner.
3: Too soon.
5: I'll miss this next episode.
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7: Oh!
6: Posted
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0: 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It's the morning hustle. L'Oreal, Kyle Santilli, and Alton Walker here. We're talking about the fact that the government is considering broadcasting a live execution for Nidal Hassan, who fatally shot 13 people in a mass shooting in 2009. And the question is about whether or not this should be broadcast publicly.
1: And I say absolutely. Did y'all see there's a new report out? Because I want David to get killed right on television. And that's the singer that raped the 15-year-old girl. Well, don't you know that he's still contacting young girls behind bars right now after he allegedly chopped her up, got her pregnant? That's why he chopped her up. She was in the front of the Cybertruck. And he's still contacting young girls. There's sick people like that. And they need to see there's consequences.
0: All right, let's see what Casey has to say. Casey, what's your thoughts on this?
2: I think it should be broadcast live to set an example of what will happen if somebody else does the same thing.
0: Really? So we don't disagree that the punishment should be carried out. I just feel like it's kind of crazy when you start talking about broadcasting that kind of stuff.
2: Yeah, that's what I'm saying. I think it should be broadcast live because it'll set an example in case anybody decides that they want to do the same thing. They'll know what the consequences are.
0: All right. Appreciate you, man. Heavy in Naptown, what's your thoughts on this?
3: Man, I feel like y'all doing too much, man. These kids watch people get executed every day. These kids love little King Von. An NBA young boy, they know what it is.
0: So you say that to say what?
4: Kill it.
3: Ain't nothing wrong with the public execution. They see it every day.
1: Thank you.
0: I hate the idea. I hate when people say these kids see it every day. That don't make it right.
1: Yeah, but you're doing it in an entertainment form versus, listen, this is your consequences when you do something wrong. These kids are shooting up schools. Come on, that's a lot of things that are happening out here. They need to see consequences.
0: Yeah, I don't know.
1: You can't get spankings. You can't get no discipline here.
4: Yeah, man. I'm probably switching it up. I mean, when you think about it, man. Jesus got crucified in front of everybody. Look what happened.
1: Come on now.
4: People got saved.
1: Thank you.
4: It may work.
0: Y'all sound crazy.
4: I don't know the correlation, but it sounded good.
1: Sounds the same to me.
0: All right, well, if you didn't get through the phone lines, let us know how you feel about it. Download that Morning Hustle app. You can shoot us a voice note. We'll see whether or not
4: that
0: it actually...
1: It was something.
0: December 3rd is the date that they're talking about. We'll see whether or not this actually happens, all right? Coming up, Santilli Survey on the way, man. More black people do this in America than anybody else in America. What could that be? I'll break it down for you up next.
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0: Hustle.
1: Morning Hustle in the building, baby. It's L'Oreal, Kyle Santilli, and Alton Walker in the building. And listen, man, the Santilli survey of the day says that black people, more than any other people in the United States, consider people family that are not blood related to them. 77% of us be like, no, that's my cousin. No, that's unk. No, that's nephew. You know what I'm saying? And we consider people that are not blood our actual family. Yeah. Do y'all agree, man? 866-HUSTLE-8, 866-487-8538. Lisa in D.C., how you feel about it?
2: I receive it. You know, we know from like for 2 seconds and we call them cuz.
1: Right.
2: Right. We got to receive it. We got to take all wins. Look, 70%, I would stop. I was trying to think to them once you, some of y'all said it. I was like, yep, yes, we do. We always call somebody out, auntie, big cuz, what's up, yeah, all that. Yep.
1: I knew you was with it when you said, I receive it. That's what's up. All right, if you didn't get through the phone lines, man, shoot us a voice note on that Morning Hustle app. We got to keep it moving. Alton Walker's in the building. Coming up next, we're going to the Morning Hustle courtroom for Defend Your Boy.
3: Yeah, got a client to call me, Amy Jones. All she wanted to do is help the school system out.
1: Is that it?
3: By becoming a substitute. And now she got a mugshot.
1: Yeah.
3: How you go from substitute to a mugshot?
1: She gonna get these charges today. All right, y'all stick around, man. Defend Your Boy. It's coming up next.
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1: Georgia voters will choose a new governor and also a new lieutenant governor. Last night, Republican Greg Dolezal and Democrat Josh McLaurin clashed at the Atlanta Press Club debate.
2: This year alone, Republicans took the lead to lower taxes across the board, not only property taxes, but income taxes, increasing the standard deduction. And for the average Georgia family, that has resulted in a one-year reduction of your taxes of about $1,700. Now, Josh opposed some of these measures. These are common sense measures that delivered for the people of Georgia.
3: This state is in the bottom 20% for median income nationally. It's in the bottom 20% for per capita government investment. We don't have conservative budgeting. We have starvation budgeting. We're one of 10 states that has not expanded Medicaid. 20 rural hospitals have closed over the last 20 years. Now, Greg wants to put a pleasant face on his politics, his MAGA politics, and his underinvestment. He wants to pretend that you can have your cake and eat it too.
1: Today's the first day of early voting. 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

0: the case for the unthinkable. Defend your boy.
1: Hear ye, hear ye. The Morning Hustle Court is now in session. The Honorable Judge L'Oreal presiding. Good morning, Judge.
2: Good morning, Counsel.
1: We must go to our bailiff today, Big Man, to find out what's on the docket.
3: On the docket today, Amy Jones. She's decided to become a substitute teacher. Went in and taught some kids. The problem is she's not a substitute teacher, and she went in and cussed the kids out.
2: Oh, my.
3: And threatened some of them and asked for some weed.
2: Oh, I'm with her on the weed.
1: Okay.
3: Thank you.
2: Attorney Centillion, yes, please approach.
1: Thank you, Judge. Oh, my God. What a case we have before us today. Amy Jones, who is not certified in teaching in any manner, shows up to her alma mater and tells them she's a substitute teacher and proceeds to hang out in classes with kids for three separate periods.
2: Just a little quick question. She did attend the school.
1: She attended the school.
2: Proceed.
1: Right? You know, in this school, in these classrooms, the kids got to the point where they had to report to a school resource officer what they were dealing with. You know, profane language, racial slurs. Judge, do you know she separated the kids in the classroom by race?
2: What?
1: Yep. She did things like tell the one kid she's going to grow up to be a stripper. Mm. Your Honor, she was very sexually derogatory when addressing these students, and the racial slurs, it was just outrageous, Your Honor. And to add insult to injury, I don't know if we could tackle on a second case. You know, after this happened, she went and stole a car. She crossed state lines.
4: Objection.
2: And stole, wait a minute.
1: And
4: objection.
1: Stole
4: wait a
1: car.
4: We're talking about,
2: did you
4: Your
2: submit
4: Honor?
2: That evidence objection. Ahead of time?
1: I'd like to submit this evidence right now, Your Honor.
4: Objection. We're talking about the substitute. We're not talking about her being
1: it's
4: a car thief.
2: I will
1: person.
2: Allow it. I will allow it, Counsel.
1: Your Honor, you know, she's already facing some charges, but in this court today, we'd like to give her a very specific sentencing, if you will. We would like her to be forced to go back to school for 4 years and do high school over. Mm. And for the entirety of that 4 years, she must experience every terrible thing about high school.

0: school. I want her to get bullied in the gym, Your Honor. I want her to get roasted in the lunchroom, Your Honor. Jokes all day. You understand what I'm saying? I want her to go out for every team, do all the tryouts, and make none of them.
1: Oh, objection. That's Your Honor. Too far.
0: These are the things that she must do to learn what these kids go through each and every day so that she can have more empathy when she interacts with these high school students. I rest my case.
1: Rest your case. Okay. Attorney Walker.
2: I just want, before I get into everything, I want us to bring focus to his last little charges.
1: Okay.
2: Everything he wants to do to this woman, he wants to do it in the public. The same man that said he don't want public.
0: I didn't say.
1: He did just say that.
2: You just said.
0: Objection. I didn't say anything about broadcasting this live.
1: I'll allow it.
0: Objection.
2: You just, okay, I'm just wondering.
1: I'll allow it.
2: You say you don't want the man getting shot in front of everybody, but you want her to get embarrassed.
0: I didn't say anything about broadcasting this.
1: Sustain, I won't have this in my court.
2: I'm going to keep going.
0: It's kangaroo ass court.
2: Something wrong with this school.
1: Oh, excuse me.
0: Sorry, Your Honor. He's out of line.
1: I'll have you removed.
2: Thank you. Thank you, Your Honor. First of all, something wrong with the school for having 8 teachers calling out. And my clients need to say, oh, they need help. Y'all keep on telling these people, come help the school. Come help the school. She did that. And now y'all got a problem with it? Huh? I got another thing I want to bring to y'all attention. Mm. Sister Act 1. Do I need to go further?
1: Okay.
2: This woman was a showgirl.
1: She was.
2: Showed up at the school, and what happened? We got Lauryn Hill. We wouldn't have Lauryn Hill if Whoopi Goldberg didn't lie about being a teacher. Huh? She lied about being a Whoopi Goldberg.
1: Well, she might have had a degree. I don't know if
2: she was a showgirl.
1: But she might have went to college before going to the show.
2: It's the
1: all right, okay.
2: Drug dealers
1: could have
2: came to the school.
1: Proceed.
0: Objection. This is fictional. That was good.
1: I'm about to hold you in contempt.
2: And he keep on going. Yeah.
1: You've been doing a lot over
2: now,
1: there.
2: I end with this. They're saying that my teacher said some discouraging things to the children. But I want to bring something up. Check this out. A teacher told this little boy, you stutter. And you'll never be on TV. Who is this guy? Steve Harvey. This guidance teacher told this girl, you're not drop dead gorgeous. You'll never get an audition. And your forehead a little bit. Well, she didn't say nothing about the forehead.
1: Okay.
2: But that person is Brandy.
1: Oh.
2: This person told this lady, you show is ugly.
0: Leading the witness.
2: Whoopi Goldberg.
1: Is there a witness here?
2: All I'm saying is sometimes you have to give these kids some discouraging things to motivate them to do something great. Yes, she called the boy fat.
1: Mm.
2: Now he's going to lose weight. You going to be a stripper?
1: Yeah.
2: Now that girl going to stop twerking around the school all day long. You got any vapes or weed? We got to figure out who got vape and weed in the classroom. What is she? Okay, I'm done.
1: That's why she tried to take the drugs
2: help me out,
1: out
2: judge.
1: Yeah. Of
0: objection.
1: The classroom.
2: I messed up at the
1: okay,
2: end.
1: After further review, I'm going to have to say,
3: yeah, I don't know.
1: Attorney Walker.
3: I know.
1: You win today.
0: Wow!
2: I don't know how.
0: Objection!
1: I'm going to watch it. You need to watch it.
0: Yes, I hope they die and I hope they burn in hell.
1: What did that happen?
2: I don't know how.
0: This is outrageous.
1: You lucky I didn't lock your ass up for what you were saying in court earlier.
0: All right, well, now that we got through that, man, L'Oreal, what you got coming up in the lowdown?
1: Well, there is a crazy situation that happened out in Oakland, and people are talking about it.
0: That's coming up next. Don't move.
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0: Hustle.
1: Morning Hustle Show, baby. It's L'Oreal, Kyle Santillan, Alton Walker.
2: Now, you know we're going on that cruise at the end of this month, okay? And we may have an opportunity for you to join us.
1: Not May. We're going to do this right here, right
2: okay,
1: now.
2: Okay, so it's not May? So we're going to put our money together and get somebody a cabin, right?
1: Yeah, exactly. And we're going to be boat gang. We can't just be boat gang
3: somebody
1: by ourselves.
3: Gotta go with us.
1: So we're going to go thirds?
2: You going to put your money in, Kyle? And we bring a hustler out there?
3: You need to bring a hustler.
1: I'll put it to y'all this way. If y'all could get to Miami and get to the boat, we going to get y'all a cabin on the boat.
2: Yeah, because I ain't going to lie. I ain't got enough of their flight, too. If they already going to see Keith Sweat, Wyclef Jean, T.I., Anthony Anderson, Cedric the Entertainer, they got to fly themselves, but we could get the cabin. So we got the room and board.
1: So, hustlers, we hope you're picking up what we're putting down right now. 866-HUSTLE-8, 866-487-8538. Call right now because somebody is going to win a trip on the One Voyage Cruise and be a part of the boat gang with us, man.
2: Not just somebody. Somebody with a passport. Let's be clear.
3: Do you have your passport?
2: Is it not expired?
3: It can't be expired.
2: It can't be expired.
1: That's right. That's
3: Do
1: right.
3: you want to come to One Voyage?
2: Yeah, there you go.
1: So there you have it. The phone lines are open right now. If you got a valid passport, if you can get to the boat in Miami, we will put you on the boat and join us on that One Voyage cruise.
2: I just want to make it clear one more time. We ain't got to pay for their flight, right? They got to fly themselves. Okay, you got to meet us in Miami or you got to be in Miami.
1: All right.
2: We got your cabin.
1: Call right now. And while you're hitting us up on the phone lines, we're getting ready for the lowdown coming up next. Low, what you got?
2: Well, it looks like I don't know about these planes lately because people are losing their damn mind. Also, speaking of losing their mind, there's a lot of people in Oakland that's really, really down on today. And I'll tell you what tragedy struck out there coming up in the lowdown.
1: Stick around. It's going down in 10 minutes.
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2: When tragedy occurs, should we continue to support the violators?
3: I'm not sure about this. This is a very tough situation, and we'll see what you think about it. First, it looks like these airplanes are getting scarier and scarier by the day. There's an actress from, I think it was Legally Blonde, Selma Blair. She lost her damn mind on a plane. Okay, 54 years old, and she decided in the middle of a flight from L.A. to JFK to start swinging on flight attendants, biting them, and trying to open the door mid-cabin. Oh. What is going on? Just the other day, even Teresa Geis from the Housewives of New Jersey, her daughter started spazzing out at the airport, and the police grabbed her up. She was like, it's fentanyl in her system, all this stuff. But now she has come out and said that was a bipolar disorder. She's been diagnosed with being bipolar. But I will say that it got even worse for Bad Baby. She's out here. I still don't like her name because it kind of reminds me of Bad Bunny, and she's nowhere near on his level of success. She just also gets on my nerves. But we know she's the cash me outside. How about that, girl? Anyway, it looks like her boyfriend, or now fiance, because they're engaged, has her in the middle of some mess again because he got into some type of an accident. And the police was like, all right, this is a DUI. Now, according to her, she said it was because he bumped his head, I guess, while he was driving, that he wasn't intoxicated. He just was a little lethargic. But either way, it looks like people were outside to catch the show. She wasn't even in the accident. Let's be clear. She ran to his aid. This is the same guy that has put his hands on her, beat her, all kind of stuff. She says she's never leaving him. Crazy. And I guess she's not going to leave him at the scene of an accident either.
4: Catch me outside, or
5: like seriously, right now, for real? You're trying to, right now?
6: No, it's crash me outside.
5: What do y'all do for a living? I get to do like this, and I make $1 million.
6: I mean, my dad's Jim Carrey, so you're nobody.
3: Okay, well, apparently Jim Carrey has a son that's a streamer, and he decided to catch a little bit of the action. What I mean, jeez. I'm not going to lie, though. He flexed on her. That was a little cringy, even though he had to say that. Anyway, last but not least, let's talk about what the chat is talking about, and that's these reality shows. Have they gone too far? So there's a situation that happened in Oakland. A reality star by the name of Cash, she's on Now That's TV. She got in a confrontation. And we see these confrontations happen all the time on, like, Baddies. I don't know if y'all seen, but on Baddies, they had, like, a event. And one of the security guards by the name of Bear, he was murdered. And it was, like, an altercation that happened. He got shot. And even, you know, it's bad if academics is saying Zeus Network needs to be shut down behind it.
7: Yeah.
8: It's now come to pass where it's not funny anymore. There's murders happening. I'm not saying that you're liable, but at this point, the atmosphere you've created, they are willing to commit crimes and felonies just to get on.
3: I mean, it's literally assault as soon as you try to get into Baddies. They're like, fight each other, pull each other's wig off. Like, who could win? And they're gonna go further and further. Now, Cash was shot. This is crazy. She got into an altercation, and you can see her fighting. The footage is out there. She's fighting a girl one-on-one. Then you see another girl jump in with a gun. She's swinging the gun, and she keeps trying to hit with the gun. When she hits the one girl with the gun goes off and shoots Cash.
2: Jeez.
3: So she dies at the hospital. Now, people are saying, but this is the culture of the reality shows they're on, just to fight. But it escalates when you have other things. They said she even knew the person that may have even been her friend that shot her by mistake. I don't know if that's true or not. It's still under investigation. But do these reality shows where they're just fighting, should they be shut down?
2: Yes.
3: I do think so.
2: They should have been shut down a long time ago. Yes. It's been stupid from the beginning.
3: But I felt like they censored it on television, but because the internet is like no filter there. But it needs to be some kind of rules put into place. I'm L'Oreal. That's the lowdown. People are losing their lives. You can follow me at Star and L'Oreal, L-O-R-E-L, or Morning Hustle Show 29. That's sad.
2: All right, coming up, man. Santilli news you could use. Charlotte, Mecklenburg County police officer, step on up to the front.
3: Yikes.
2: Uh-oh. Oh, your hood is showing.
3: Uh-oh.
2: Your Klansman hood is showing.
3: I was about to throw my hood up.
2: No, that's the wrong hood.
3: That's a different
2: hood. That's the wrong hood.
3: Yeah.
2: We're going to let you know what they're being investigated for right now, and y'all not going to be happy. That's up next.
7: feel the vibe
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1: All right, Morning Hustle and Bill and the Baby. It's L'Oreal, Kyle Santilli, and Alton Walker here. Coming up, oh, man, we're going to talk about these Charlotte police officers. They're competing in what I would call Klansmen games, if you will. They are. It sounds crazy, right?
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12: All right, listen, man, before we get to these other stories, really quickly, they're saying that if you notice that some of the bots' activity has been down on your social media, that's because Ukraine has bombed some data centers in Russia. And the Ukraine president said this about bombing Yandex, which is like Russia's Google.
14: And when our strikes reached Yandex data centers, it suddenly became a little easier to breathe on many social media platforms.
12: They were saying how like Russia had a whole bunch of bots trying to cause dissemination and arguments and just kind of stir up controversy everywhere. So some of that activity is down.
15: They've been accusing Russia of that for a while now.
12: Yes, they absolutely have.
15: And they have been doing it.
12: All right, man, a lot of people are just kind of stuck right now, I'll say. A man lost his life falling from the Goliath roller coaster at Six Flags over Georgia.
15: Wow. Now,
12: if you're like me, I love roller coasters. I always have. Ever since the first time I got on the first one that went upside down, I was addicted. Like, I'm trying to go ride them all. You know what I mean? And this is a sad situation, man. Apparently, while the ride was up, he slipped out some kind of way and fell to his death. The park says we're deeply saddened by the guest incident at our park. Our thoughts and heartfelt condolences are with the guest family, friends, and loved ones. And they went on to say more. And after you were just there.
16: I made my nephew get on that ride.
12: That same ride.
16: That same ride. He was like, I'm not getting on. I can say, I paid all this money. You get on.
15: That was like a week ago.
16: That was like a week ago. I made him get on that ride.
12: That
16: now I'm like
12: insane.
16: Feeling a certain way after this. I'm like, dang.
12: Yeah.
16: I pushed him to get on that ride.
15: I'm scared.
16: When
15: I was younger, yes, I'm with you. I used to want every roller coaster.
16: Yeah.
15: After like 3 years ago, never. I don't want to be on none of them. I'm scared.
12: Yeah.
16: But the real issue is they have these teenagers checking your safety. That's the real issue.
15: Come on now. They barely teenagers. Yeah. They need preteens.
16: That's the thing.
12: You might have a point.
16: Get some grown folks up in there.
12: All right, when we talk about systematic racism and people don't believe that this is actually a thing that's been going on, well, the Charlotte Police Department is here to prove that it exists.
15: Wow.
12: You know what I'm saying? There was an officer who goes by the name of Seth Elliott. Now, everybody's been talking about these flock camera license plate readers and how they have all this information. He was using that information for the wrong thing, so he got investigated. Mm-hmm. When he got investigated, his text messages and everything got sent to the police department. Come to find out, him and five other officers were in group texts talking about how they're competing to pull over as many black people as possible.
15: Of
12: Who
15: course.
12: Could pull over the most?
15: That's sick.
12: They were calling people N-words. They were talking about using force against black residents. And they really had a whole competition going. And one of them got to the point where he said in the group text, we sound like a Klan rally.
15: That's sick.
12: Yes.
15: You know, the other day I was at traffic court and it was all black people. And I was like looking around. I was like, this isn't racist. It was one white person in there.
12: Yeah, man.
15: They do that on purpose. And now we have proof.
12: So now these six officers are suspended without pay. The investigation is going forward. The first officer, Seth Elliott, he was being charged anyway with misusing the flock information. But now this is a big deal because this is what's going on in Charlotte, North Carolina with the police department. Is anybody in here surprised?
15: No.
16: No.
12: Exactly. Follow up on these stories and more at themorninghustle.com. 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
19: It's time to wake up.
18: Yeah.
19: Rise and grind.

0: Yeah.
1: In the morning. Morning Hustle Show, baby. It's L'Oreal, Kyle Santilli, and Alton Walker here. Boat Gang is in the building.
2: I don't want to be a part of Boat
1: Gang. Well, you're a part of it, and now we're trying to add somebody to our Boat Gang. Listen, man, a One Voyage cruise is going out. We're 13 days away. A party with a purpose. We're going to Bimini. We're going to Nassau. You know what I'm saying? A homie Ricky Smiley's going to be there. T.I., Keep Sweat, Teddy Riley. So many performances, so many parties, so much excitement. And now it's time for us to find out who we're going to add to the One Voyage cruise to come along with us and have their own cabin on us. All right? Mm-hmm. We ready to find out?
2: Yeah.
1: All right, let's go to the phone lines right now. Chica.
3: Yes.
1: You're going on a cruise with us, baby.
4: Chica, chica.
1: Hey. Come on, man.
2: How you able to just take off of work like this?
3: Well, you know, I am a nurse, and I take care of people all day, every
2: there
3: day.
2: We go.
3: So they gonna have to understand. I just taking care of on this boat.
2: Just put some water by their bedside. They'll be okay.
3: Yeah. Thank you. What you saying?
1: You've been hearing us talk about the cruise all this time, letting you know all of the people that are on the cruise, man, the places that we're going. When you think about joining us on the One Voyage cruise, what are you excited about?
3: I'm excited about all the music. I can sweat. I just bought some of those candles, so I'm ready.
2: Are you going to bring the candle on the cruise?
1: Hey, yo.
3: I'm trying.
1: Next chance for somebody else to win a cabin on the cruise. The One Voyage. We're going to do this again.
2: I ain't say I had two cruises. I said I had enough for one.
1: Thursday morning. Make sure you're listening because we're going to do this all again. All right? Listen, man, our time is up. If you want to get with us, man, holler at us. We're available. You just got to do it on social media. What do you got going on, L'Oreal? How can they follow you?
2: You can follow me, starring L'Oreal, STA. RRINGLOREL tomorrow morning. If you are in Atlanta, Clark Atlanta, we will be with you, okay? We will definitely be with the students, making sure we celebrating and turning up for homecoming. I know a lot of people celebrating homecoming, and y'all ready, and so are we, okay? So follow me, Star and L'Oreal, on all social media platforms. Alton.
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13: 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Man, I know y'all ain't missed Posted on the Corner.
14: Man, you done missed the last episode. Look.
15: When black folks go to the zoo, help me if I'm correct, what you think the top three animals are we trying to see? I was thinking about this. I was like, we ain't trying to really see no tigers.
16: Tigers, gorillas.
15: Giraffes.
16: Elephants.
15: And the monkeys. Oh, you say gorillas. See?
16: Anything
15: the gorillas on the map. We
16: that's
15: went,
16: overly big. We want to see it in person.
15: Oh, an elephant. That's for real, bitch. Oh, a giraffe. The neck long.
16: All right. I don't want to touch it, though.
15: Now, let me watch these monkeys do something silly on the monkey business.
16: Right. And we good.
15: And we good. But as far as a tiger thing, I'm finna jump over there?
16: No. I don't even like when they got me in the glass enclosures and they be running up on the glass. I'm ready to go after that.
15: I tell you what, that wasn't a great idea.
16: Oh, you know what?
15: But that tiger enjoyed some Frosted Flakes that day.
5: They're great.
16: Too soon.
15: You posted on the corner.
16: Too soon.
14: I'll miss this next episode.
0: We ain't gonna stop.
4: Oh! Posted on the corner.
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So if you want to be the winner, I'm actually giving away tickets to the Metro Atlanta Classic Battle of the Bands. 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

0: You and your friends, actually three of them, have a chance right now to win tickets to the Atlanta Metro Atlanta Classic Battle of the Bands. 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And yes, October 25th at the all-new arena at South Lake. I'm telling you, the Metro Atlanta Classic Battle of the Bands, if you want to pull up, I got four tickets that I want to give away right now. Let me tell you the high schools that are going to be there. 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
3: 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I was told the language was too graphic and that some people would be offended, so they changed the words. So here it is. Right now, right here, we are victims of attack by some we know, but many more nameless and faceless people living in the shadows. The first defense of both sides is usually to act as if it never happened. Then the perpetrators start disagreeing with each other about the particulars of the attack, sometimes calling it victimless. The time is now to bring the attack to a halt. We must stand up and use our vote this November to declare that we are no longer going to allow ourselves to be victims. We must be heard. You must vote this November in order to stop the assault on us, because the reality is we are the ones who are battered and bruised.
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0: Hot 107.9, Atlanta's number one hip hop station. It's my Asia in the midday, and my phone lines are blowing up right now because everybody wants to go to the Metro Atlanta Classic Battle of the Bands, and I'm giving away some tickets right now. Who is this?
1: Daria.
2: Paula from Gwinnett.
1: I want to go. Did I win?
0: Why you want to go so bad?
1: No, because I love all the schools, but I graduated from South Gwinnett, but I cheered for a couple of for that school, so I'm like, I want to go.
0: Oh, you represent the North Side.
1: Yes.
0: I ain't even know people were up there. I'm just playing. I'm playing. No shade. No shade. We love everybody. So if I let you win these tickets, you do know I have four tickets. So what three friends are you taking with you?
1: Oh, it's hard to decide. So I got to see what everybody's availability is, and then I'm going to pick.
0: Oh, you got a lot of friends.
1: Yes.
0: Okay, well, you better get on the phone and start calling them now because you headed to the Battle of the Bands.
1: Thank you. I appreciate it. Thank you so much.
0: You welcome, girl. And I got another four pack going out tomorrow at 10:25, so make sure you tune in. But Ari Kari just walked in the studio, and y'all know Tuesday is her day to give us the entertainment news. And y'all, let me tell you, it's been a lot going on the internet, and I know she's gonna dig deep. Coming up in 11 o'clock hour, it's Hot 107.9. ATL, it's my Asia Simone, and I'm looking for all the ballers and bowlers. Hey, you better throw it. The second annual Ballers and Bowlers Celebrity Charity Event goes down Thursday, November 5th, from 7 p.m. to 11 p.m. Pull up the pinstripes in Stockbridge, 3478 Mount Zion Road. 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
3: 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You already know the 11 o'clock hour is all about the entertainment news. 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
1: 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You already know the Daily Dish is coming up. 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
3: Firstly, I guess prayers up, maybe, maybe not. Diddy was rushed to the hospital. They're saying that he was concussed with a head injury. Now, we don't know further detail. You know, I don't know what happened. Clearly, they don't know what happened either. I have my suspicions. Because, you know, they said he about to be out soon. He might even get out a little sooner because of his head injury. Who said that? I don't know. What are your thoughts?
0: Man, I don't know if Diddy in there. You remember when R. Kelly and it was Bill Cosby, they were just, it seems like they were doing stuff to get out. I don't know if Diddy, and yeah, I'm not putting this on him, but of what course. If he, the man banged his head against the wall or something, he's just trying to get out early.
3: Hey.
0: I don't know.
3: They said he going to be out March 2nd, 2028. That's my birthday. I don't want Diddy for my birthday.
0: Oh, my goodness.
3: He the birthday. I'm scared. Well, okay. Speaking of other things I am scared of, a man was unfortunately lost his life at Six Flags. He was on the Goliath. He was on that roller coaster, and unfortunately, the roller coaster malfunctioned. Several people were harmed. A lot of people are very nervous, very scared. I think the park should shut down for a couple days to fix that. But that man unfortunately lost his life, and we were just talking about going there. Thank God we didn't.
0: I know.
3: I don't know. I'm very nervous. And these rides, I feel like they're getting scarier, but they're getting less safe.
0: Oh, it's so sad, man. Condolences to him, his family, anybody who had to experience that. The Goliath is actually my favorite ride.
3: Really?
0: So, and I was supposed to go to Six Flags a week ago. So, man, my heart goes out to him.
3: Yes.
0: His family.
3: Prayers to him and his family. Last on the docket, we have Clarissa Shields and Papoose are in the news again. Papoose was going back and forth with a battle rapper, but the battle rapper really was going at Papoose. But for some reason, Clarissa has responded, and then now Clarissa is going back and forth with the battle rapper on Instagram, and the battle rapper's like, so Papoose, she'll let your girl defend you, but you're not going to. And I think what confuses me is Clarissa is a boxer. If this is rap beef and Papoose is a rapper, shouldn't Papoose be the one responding?
0: Right.
3: Do you see what I'm saying?
0: I get what you're saying.
3: So I don't know.
0: I guess we'll see what happens, but thank you so much, Ari Kari, for giving us that daily dish. Where can they follow you?
3: You can follow me at I Am Ari Kari on Instagram, and I Am Ari Kari 1 on TikTok.
0: And don't forget to tune into her
3: every Tuesday at 11:25 on The Daily Dish.
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1: Let's pause for prayer. 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Even when the world around me shifts direction, you do not change. 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Strengthen my heart, steady my thoughts, and know that I place my confidence in your mercy and grace. In all ways, I acknowledge your existence, and I pray that you will bless my life, my family, my friends, my loved ones, my co-workers, and even those who may even wish me ill. For with you only goodness is ever present and everlasting. Hallelujah and amen.
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0: Next caller, you're on the air with Jay Sanders. 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
2: 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They listened. 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I was treated by one of the best spinal doctors in the city. When I saw the bill, baby, let me tell you, 25% was really 25%. I'm trying to get your medical bills reduced so that you can see your money. You know what? 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And the way that my doctor bills were reduced, I'll be using you all again if I ever get in another accident. 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

0: Atlanta's number one hip-hop station, Hot 107.9. It's My Asia in the Midday. And look, we are partnering with 11 Alive for their 44th annual Canathon, okay? This benefits the Salvation Army of Metro Atlanta. 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More music on the way in 6 minutes. And you know what? That Lemon Pepper Lunch Mix is coming up with DJ Monet. It's all happening in the 12 o'clock hour. 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
3: I know one thing for sure. 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
4: He killed innocent people. I didn't want George Floyd in my mind either, and they showed me that. 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
4: 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Shoot them all.
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0: 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This is just part one. My girl is coming back in 7 minutes. 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
26: Hey, what's good, man? It's Belly Gang Kush, man. Ain't about your stomach, it about your pocket. I'm torn then. Not your age, but my age is Simone, you know what I'm saying? 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

0: 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It is Atlanta's number one hip-hop station, Hot 107.9, My Asia in the Midday. And look, high school football is in full effect, okay? 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Find out where he's going to be this Friday. I do know it is homecoming week. I'll be outside with Clark Atlanta this Friday, so make sure y'all tap in too. Do not forget to follow DJ Monet on all social media at DJ_Monet. More music is coming up in 6 minutes. 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
9: Man, you done missed the last episode. Look, look.
10: When black folks go to the zoo, help me if I'm correct, what you think the top three animals are we trying to see? I was thinking about this. I like, we ain't trying to really see no tigers.
11: Tigers, gorillas.
10: Giraffes. Elephants.
11: Elephants.
10: And the monkeys. Oh, you say gorillas. See?
11: Anything
10: the gorillas on the map. We
11: that's
10: went,
11: overly big. We want to see it in person.
10: Oh, an elephant. That's for real, bitch. Oh, a giraffe. The neck long.
11: All right. I don't want to touch it, though.
10: Now, let me watch these monkeys do something silly on the monkey business.
11: Right. And we good.
10: And we good. But as far as a tiger thing, I'm finna jump over there?
11: No. I don't even like when they got me in the glass enclosures and they be running up on the glass. I'm ready to go after that.
10: I tell you what, that wasn't a great idea.
11: Oh, you know what?
10: But that tiger enjoyed some Frosted Flakes that day.
12: They're great.
11: Too soon.
10: You posted on the corner.
11: Too soon.
13: I'll miss this next episode.
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My Asian and Midday on Atlanta's number one hip hop station, Hot 107.9. You know I gotta get you ready for tea time. Information for the culture, everything the city needs. The underground is expanding, y'all. I'm gonna tell you what they just added. And if you work for Kroger, you might wanna start looking for another job. 6 minutes, I'm gonna tell you why. It's hot.

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0: 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It's My Asia in the Midday. Let's talk about what's going on in the city.
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0: Okay, so if you missed it, this is for my Eastside folks and Conyers. CJ Hicks Elementary, they actually opened up a free on-campus grocery store last year. Now, new reports have come in and said since this grocery store has been on campus, school records have come in and said absent days have been down 43%. So typically, students would miss 1,286 days, but this year, students have only missed 733 days. So congratulations to them for thinking of doing this. They did partner with Kaiser and Gooder, and that's what we need, man. We need that good positive energy in those schools. Now, something that's not so positive, but maybe you just need to prepare for it. Kroger is reportedly planning to cut about 3,000 corporate jobs over the next 3 years. So that's representing about 37% of its 8,200 people that actually work in the corporate world. The company is planning to replace the workers with AI. Now, the CEO said that cutting back will help Kroger lower their grocery prices and invest in store employees as it competes with Walmart and Aldi. And this is supposed to be a nationwide thing. Now, I'm really worried because I know that if Kroger is doing this, then that means that they're not the only ones thinking of doing this, y'all. If we get replaced by AI, look, let me tell y'all something. AI can't talk to y'all on the radio every day, so hopefully they don't think about it. And last but not least, Underground Atlanta is expanding, okay? They just opened a two-stage nightclub lunchbox. It's basically with a food hall, 146 apartments planned. It's supposed to be a bar, music venue. They got all types of stuff going on. So they're in the first phase right now, and they spent $40 million on this. It's located at 34 Peachtree Street. But it's My Age of Simona. That is Tea Time. If you missed any of my stories today, you can always head over to hotspotatl.com. Future, Janae Aiko, Kendrick Lamar, all coming up in 6 minutes. It's hot. ATL, it's My Age of Simona, and I'm looking for all the ballers and bowlers. Yeah, you better throw it. The second annual Ballers and Bowlers Celebrity Charity Event goes down Thursday, November 5th, from 7 p.m. to 11 p.m. Pull up the pinstripes in Stockbridge, 3478 Mount Zion Road. Last year sold out, so don't wait. 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Team Belly Gang Cutcherton is back to defend the title. 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

0: I know the whole city is ready for this Clark Atlanta homecoming. It is Atlanta's number one hip hop station, Hot 107.9 My Asia in the midday. And let me tell you, I am doing my whole show, my entire show from 10 a.m. to 3 p.m. I will be on campus for the pep rally. So if you want to pull up on me, all you have to do is head over to our Instagram, Hot 107.9 ATL, to get more details. Look, I'm going to be giving away some prizes. I'm going to be vibing with the students. It's going to be some real Panther Pride going on, so make sure y'all tap into that. More music on the way in 6 minutes. 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
1: 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And if you thought last year's lineup was crazy, this year is up, starring Trim. Like a bougie, I keep the suit, click, it's corset on me, it's gonna make me have to see. G Herbo.

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8: 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I'm trying to get your medical bills reduced so that you can see your money. 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

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Young Miami popped up today in the studio, y'all. She was in the building. All that content is getting ready to drop on our YouTube at Hotspot

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0: 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It's My Asia in the Midday. And to all my people who love Halloween movies, like scary movies, I'm going to tell you how you can win those tickets. I got more details coming up in 6 minutes. 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

0: We really like that over here at Atlanta's number one hip-hop station, Hot 107.9. It's My Asia in the Midday. You know, Halloween is right around the corner. And if you love scary movies, then I got one for you, okay? It's called Clayface, and it's by DC. DC Studios, this is their latest release. It's hitting theaters October 23rd. That is Friday. That's the same day that Young Miami album come out. Now, if you want to attend, we do have a private event screening. All you have to do is head over to our website, hotspotatl.com. And let me give you a little secret. Posted on the corner are giving away these tickets at 3 p.m. So to all my people who like horror thrillers, it's all directed by James Watkins. All you have to do is tune in to PLTC for your chance to win. But right now, it's all about the 11 Alive Storm Trackers, brought to you by Buckhead Law. 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
1: I'm Jesse McNeil, meteorologist for 11 Alive News. After a cool start, temperatures will warm up a little this afternoon. Under mostly sunny skies, highs will be in the mid-80s, a good 10 to 12 degrees above where we should be for this time of year. If the high today reaches 86 degrees, we will tie a record set back in 1954. We're going to remain sunny and very warm for the rest of the week, coming close to, if not breaking, daily high temperature records each day. Cooler air arrives just in time for the weekend. I'm meteorologist Chesley McNeil with your 11 Live Weather Impact Team. Enjoy today.
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0: My Asia in the Midday on Atlanta's number one hip-hop station, Hot 107.9. Unfortunately, it is my time to get up out of here, so make sure y'all follow me on all social media at My Asia Simone. That's M-I-Asia and Simone with a Y. You know what? Today is Tuesday, so I got to leave you with an affirmation appetizer. You should say to yourself, I am not going to wait for the perfect moment. I'm going to make this moment count. I'm going to keep pushing. I'm going to stay focused. And I'm going to remember that every small step forward is still progression. My goals don't need to be perfect. They just need to be consistent. And if you remember that, I promise you, you will be the best version of yourself. Now, Posting on the Corner is coming up next. When I come back tomorrow at 10 a.m., I do have some tickets to the Metro Atlanta Classic Battle of the Bands. And if you want to be a winner, then make sure you tune in. 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
3: I know one thing for sure. 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
5: Yeah.
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4: 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Come on. 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
5: Damn. No, L'Oreal.
4: What?
5: You don't want that in your brain, in your mind. Come on.
4: He killed innocent people. I didn't want George Floyd in my mind either, and they showed me that. Let's kill this guy. Let's see it.
3: Oh, my God. All right. Well, hustlers, do you agree or disagree that this man that is facing the death penalty should have it broadcast live, facing the death penalty by firing squad, should have it carried out live on television like the Pentagon is suggesting?
4: 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Shoot them all.
3: 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We'll talk about it tomorrow morning on the Morning Hustle Show.
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0: Now, one thing is a show.
1: Uh-huh.
0: Two things are certain.
1: Ain't nobody playing more hits than us, man. And listen, in that 4 o'clock hour, I'm sending you and a friend to go see the screen of DC Studios' latest release, Clayface.
0: What?
1: Yeah, you get the exclusive on us. And I guess we'll pick the winner for CB and Usher today, for real.
0: I like that, DJ Misses.
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0: That's our personal number. We're going to make you a one.
1: I'm telling you, we are. Double time.
0: D-Net, five songs we're going to play. Going to keep your airways turned up.
1: Hey, hey.

0: Yeah. All lanes, evacuate the building, because this is David Banner giving a big congratulations to Incognito and DJ Mrs. for having the biggest show in the city. Lay down, y'all. And, you know, they posted on the corner with a real G's.
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congratulations to my dog Incognito and my boo DJ Mrs. on having the number one show in the city. The biggest show in the city. It's Lotto. Hosted on the corner.

0: biggest show in the city, posted on the corner with George Trillia Incognito. 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Getting you ready for that CAU homecoming concert tomorrow with DJ Holiday. Panthers, get ready. We're coming to take over the yard. 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
1: Classic Migos.
0: Got to know it. Get you out of this afternoon slump. My name is Incognito.
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0: 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You need that number because we're going to make you a winner today.
1: I'm sending you and a friend to go see DC Studios' latest release, Clayface. It's hitting theaters Friday, October 23rd. And I'm getting you and a friend in there on us. We got an advance screening 2 days before it even come out.
0: How you love that? Now, the law says you can't text and drive.
1: But trust me, you can park and drive.
0: Here's Jonathan.

What's up, y'all? It's your girl, Big Lex, not the little one. And congratulations to Incognito and DJ Mrs. for having the biggest show in the city. You know we posted on the corner. Posted on the corner.

0: 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Message from phone number.
1: Yo, yo, yo, incognito, this Mama D. I'm driving right now, but you need to play my music, the type of music I want to hear right now. And in that order.
0: No more messages.
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0: Big shout out to my dog Zion Moore. He be dancing when that song come on.
1: He say, I just wanna dance.
0: Say, that is the boy in Pop Station. Hi, what up, man? Get you out of the afternoon slump. My name is Incognito.
1: I'm your sis, DJ Mrs.
0: I've been scrolling, DJ Mrs.
1: Child, I got some tea for you.
2: Who did it? Who done it? And who needs to quit it?
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1: Okay, let's get into a real quick tea for you. So the housekeeper is still trying to get in Chris Brown's pocket because she's taking her fight to collect millions back to court. So Maria, who was awarded $9.5 million after the 2020 dog attack at Chris Brown's house, she's now asking the judge to issue an arrest warrant. Now, you know that man on tour.
0: Come on.
1: That man on the world tour right now. So, according to the report signed by TMZ, she claims that Chris Brown hasn't cooperated with efforts to examine his finances so she can get that money. So, let's be clear. Asking for a warrant does not mean one has to be issued. So the report does not say if the judge approved her request, but I don't see the judge approving the request because they already approved for you to get $9.5 million. This man is on tour right now. I'm pretty sure he don't have time to sit down. He trying to work to get you that money, sister.
0: All Ezell wanted for a slip and fall in the store was $150,000. This woman get hit by a dog and get $9.5
1: million. Talk about hit by a dog. I'm not going to lie. That dog chewed that lady face up. I'm not going to lie. Did her dirt.
0: He ain't help.
1: Hey, listen. Chill on me, okay? But he trying to work to get the money. They just added more shows to it. I feel like they done been on this R&B tour for 2 years. Girl, you going to get your money. You got to give them a second. But if you can issue an arrest warrant, you ain't finna get nothing.
0: Mm-hmm.
1: So, you know, I continue to keep you updated on that as that unfolds. You to recap, you already know we can go. Post it on thecorner.com. Follow your good sis on the gram at DJ Mrs. DJ M-I-S-S-E-S.
0: Next time, we want to find out who grew here and who flew here.
1: With that 4-4 trivia.
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13: This is Barack Obama. 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
16: 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I'm trying to get your medical bills reduced so that you can see your money. 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

0: Hey, what's happening, man? T.I.P. the King, good, man. Grand Hustle representative, man. Ha Ha Mafia Zone. Saying congratulations, man, to Incognito and DJ Missy for having the biggest show in the city, man. Posted on the corner, man, at the Trap with Mine. You know where I'm at. Trap City Cafe, man. Trap Music Museum. Pull up and holler at a player. You dig?
1: 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Biggest show in the city, posted on the corner. Salute to the King. Got the number one song in the country.
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2: Lisa.
0: Lisa, where you posting on the corner at?
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1: In 5 seconds, tell us which Atlanta hip-hop group became the first rap act to win a Grammy for Best New Artist. 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
2: Hey, I don't know.
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2: This KC.
0: Where you posted on the corner at?
2: I'm on the east side.
1: You ready for this question, KC?
2: I'm ready.
0: Hey, how long you want me to wait, twin?
2: I don't know it.
1: It's cool, boo. Look it up and call me back.
0: 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My name is Incognito.
1: I'm DJ Mrs.
0: Who is trying to win us on today?
2: It's Kenneth.
0: All right, Kenneth, where you posting on the corner at?
2: I'm coming down the back road going to Henry County.
1: You ready for this 4-4 trivia?
2: Hey, I was born and raised, Brady Baby. Let's go.
1: I know, that's right. In 5 seconds, tell us which Atlanta hip-hop group became the first rap act to win the Grammy for Best New Artist?
2: I don't know, I'm going to say Outkast. I
1: know you better like what you like. They legends and they right. And they got some Grammys, but that ain't it.
0: Totally wrong.
2: All right. Thank you.
1: Thank you, baby.
0: All right, bro. Somebody's going to get this answer right, and we don't need nobody to do that but you.
1: Yeah, so call us right now, 404-741-1079, so I can send you and a friend to go see DC Studios' latest release, Clayface.
0: While you're dialing that number, I'm going to get you ready for some new Cardi B.
1: We're
0: going to laugh and have some ra-ta-ta-ta-ta.
1: Ra-ta-ta.
0: And we got some Skiller Baby on deck.
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1: That's our girl Bree over there at Rendezvous with that ride.
0: Dang, yeah.
1: All right, right now we're trying to make you a winner. Who is this?
2: Miss India.
1: India, where you posted on the corner at?
2: I'm calling from 20 East. I'm on the highway.
1: I have to think about it. I feel you, baby.
0: You ready for this fall trivia, boo? All right, in 5 seconds, tell us which Atlanta hip-hop group became the first rap act to win the Grammy for Best New Artist?
2: I think it was Arrested Development.
0: You right? Yeah. I think you right, boo. Yay. You just won tickets to go see DC Studio latest release, Clayface, and you get to see it October 20th, and it don't hit the theaters till October 23rd.
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1: Hey, our executive producer, Bistro, was like, I thought they were from Tennessee. Hey, coming up in moments, our girl Erica Dutch is going to give us that news before 5. But right now, let's do a little car karaoke with that boy, Leon Thomas.
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0: Yo, yo, what's up, man? It's Big G Herbo, Big Swerve. Congratulations to my brother Incognito and my good sis DJ Mrs. for having the biggest show in the world, man. F*** the city. You already know what's going on. We posted on the corner.
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1: You have one new message.
2: This is Belly Gang Kush. Incognito, man. What's going on, man? I thought you was going to play at Kush, man. 75 on 75, man. Let's get it.
1: No more messages.
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1: All right, it's about that clock out time. 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
2: Mm-hmm.
1: What you feeling like today, twin?
2: I'm feeling like vibes.
1: Yeah, it's Libra season.
2: The sun is shining.
1: Yeah.
2: Clark Home coming tomorrow.
1: Ooh-wee.
2: We going up.
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2: Thank you.
1: You got a request, just call us. 404-741-1079. 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
2: You know I need that news before 5 with my girl Erica Duchess.
1: What's up, E?
4: What's up, ATL? This your girl, Erica Duchess, and I'm here with the news before 5. So let me tell y'all what the word is on the corner. Child, I got some sad news for y'all. Why they say it was a tragic incident at Six Flags over Georgia that claimed the life of Mr. Hassan Kareem. He was 42. Mm. They say witnesses say he was ejected from the Galia roller coaster, and they say the park was evacuated. People for the emergency crews to rescue stranded riders. They say Hassan worked for Wrestling International Academy, and where he was cherished and remembered on the school committee. They say people saying it was just the saddest thing they ever seen in their life, man. People are terrified, and they say please keep his family and friends in y'all prayers. Man, that was just so sad, man.
2: Very much
4: y'all
2: sad.
4: Stay safe, man. I'm your girl, Erica Duchess. This is a new before 5.
1: Appreciate
4: thank
1: that,
4: you,
1: Erica Duchess.
4: And let me tell y'all what else going on in the city. Child, it's been a mess right here, but I'm glad they got it together. They say the Atlanta Dream will host the WNBA Finals Game 3 and 4 at State Farm Arena, Gateway. To accommodate more fans. They say Game 3 will move to October the 21st, while Game 4 remains October the 24th. But y'all know I gotta be a little messy and tell y'all this. Why people are mad at the Atlanta Hawks? Mm-hmm. They say they giving them some backlash for posting the finals graphic pictures.
2: Yeah.
4: And they say they had a man on.
2: They had two men on.
4: Child, I thought it was Juwanna Moore. What her name? Juwanna Man.
2: Juwanna Man.
4: They say Juwanna Man. They say fans argue the spotlight should remain on the women and not the man. Yeah, man, let us have this moment. Us women have this moment. Y'all will get y'all shot.
2: All right, when it's your time, let the girls have it.
4: I'm your girl, Erica Dustin. This is your new before 5.
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8: I know one thing for sure. I'm not watching no mess like that on my TV.
9: What you not watching?
8: They talking about killing this man with the death penalty by firing squad live on television.
9: What he do?
10: Yeah.
8: Well, he murdered some people, you know, mass shooting, but I don't want to see it, though.
9: Which end of it? Come on, let me set my reminder.
10: Damn. No, L'Oreal.
9: What?
10: You don't want that in your brain, in your mind. Come on.
9: He killed innocent people. I didn't want George Floyd in my mind either, and they showed me that. Let's kill this guy. Let's see it.
8: Oh, my God. All right, well, hustlers, do you agree or disagree that this man that is facing the death penalty should have it broadcast live, facing the death penalty by firing squad, should have it carried out live on television like the Pentagon is suggesting?
9: Yes, throw the pedophiles and the child molesters in there as well. Shoot them all.
8: All right, what y'all say, man? 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

0: 1079. Bring it up, that day party mix on Yo Tattoos Day. That's the heavy hitter, DJ Mrs.
1: Thank you.
0: My name is Incognito.
1: I'm DJ Mrs., of course.
0: And yesterday, we were supposed to give away some R&B tour tickets, and we didn't do that.
1: I was holding off. I'm a little jelly. So I'm not going to lie.
0: A four pack. Let's get these tickets away right now and see if the person pick up the phone.
1: Let's see.
2: Shut up. Hello?
1: Nicole.
0: Shut up. Who said shut up?
2: Yeah.
1: Nicole Lee. This you?
2: What is this?
0: No, don't do that one.
1: Don't do that. Don't do that, sister, because we clearly just talked to you just a while ago.
2: What?
0: Okay, yeah, bitch. So you had left your keys in the store.
2: What?
0: I'm playing. This ain't Cognito.
1: And DJ Mrs. From Posted on the Corner, girl, you remember you won something, right? And I qualified you for something real special. You remember that?
2: Oh, my God. I know
0: you're
2: talking about
0: Ryan Usher.
1: Yeah, you know it. You just got that four pack of tickets to the R&B tour.
2: Who are
1: you? Girl, I don't play. If you don't want them, me and my homegirls will take them.
2: I want them.
1: Ah, okay then. Well, you just got that four pack of tickets, sister.
2: Thank you. I love y'all.
0: We love you too. You got three people you can take. You got three people you can take with you to the show. You already know who you're taking.
2: Oh, my God. Okay, I got my three people. Oh, I got the Victoria. I just got so much going on.
1: Girl, get that outfit ready because you and your peoples, y'all going to be in there.
2: Okay? Thank you. I love y'all.
0: I promise you we got the best listeners on the radio, man.
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0: Keep us turned up, man. We're going to make you a winner soon. 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
6: 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I was told the language was too graphic and that some people would be offended, so they changed the words. 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Right now, right here, we are victims of attack by some we know, but many more nameless and faceless people living in the shadows. The first defense of both sides is usually to act as if it never happened. Then, the perpetrators start disagreeing with each other about the particulars of the attack, sometimes calling it victimless. The time is now to bring the attack to a halt. We must stand up and use our vote this November to declare that we are no longer going to allow ourselves to be victims. We must be heard. You must vote this November in order to stop the assault on us, because the reality is we are the ones who are battered and bruised.
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0: spit on the corner. The big 6 8 9 from the deuce, the four, the big
1: 4 7 9. Closing out that day party mix on Yo Tie Tuesday. That's the heavy hitter DJ Misses.
2: You know the vibe.
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2: I'm against this DJ Misses.
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1: All right, I'm going to let y'all in on a little secret. Joining us on the show this week on Thursday, Kirk Franklin's going to be here.
3: Beautiful people, this your boy Kirk Franklin. Congratulations to Incognito and DJ Misses for being the biggest show in the city. Posted on the corner, let's go.
2: Hallelujah!
1: On Friday, Young Miami's going to be here.
4: 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Congratulations to Incognito and DJ Misses for having the biggest show in the city. Posted on the corner. Period.
2: Keep spinning that.
1: Man, you got it. 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Keep doing what they say. Miami, what you supposed to do after you done spunked it?
2: Do it again.
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1: 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Now, next time, we're going to keep these hits banging out. 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
3: 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This Quavo. Congratulations to Incognito and DJ Misses for the biggest show in the city. Post it on the corner.
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1: Eagles is DJ Missy.
0: Checking in on this Top Tuesday. We came to work, do two things today.
1: What's that, Ink?
0: Play these hits.
1: And to make sure the hits don't stop.
0: Man, we're going to have some special studio guests with us. Y'all make some noise.
1: Yeah.
0: We didn't want to work alone today.
1: I'm telling you, we had something going on. And we decided to just tell our listeners to come to work, just stay at work with us.
0: How you love that? Mm-hmm. All right, we fed them, though, by the way. You know what I'm saying? We did feed them, folks.
1: We fed them. They good. We ain't had no drink yet, but...

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0: Camp Duval is out right now.
2: It is.
0: Congratulations on Camp Duval.
2: Thank you so much.
1: How's the feedback been?
2: The feedback been good. Everybody, like, I have not heard not one bad thing. Because you know people love to criticize.
1: And they ain't going to say it to your face, though.
2: So. Well, I've been watching this stuff online.
1: Okay.
2: So they've been, they like, it really a good movie, too.
0: It is.
2: It's going to be on all streams on where Apple TV and Paramount and Amazon on October the 30th. So everybody get to see it.
0: I did want to wait till we got on the radio and tell you this to your face. Because when I was watching the movie, I was like, man, I can't believe this is good. Count Duval out right now. Now, since we're talking about watching things, yesterday, DJ Mrs., you was talking about Tyler Perry and his new
1: doing life. And I'm going to say it again, sister. Your man not in the feds, okay? Your man not in prison. This is just a story that he set up. And I looked at Tyler Perry's post. And he said he made a movie like this to shine light on men who really don't get a second chance at life, especially at love, because you know how it go. But I still felt like he was romanticizing.
2: He was.
1: Bum stuff. It was still a good movie. The message behind it was beautiful. Seeing black love is beautiful. But just like I said yesterday, I'm tired of wrapping black love around trauma.
0: Yeah.
2: Yeah, because he slick got me wanting to like find like a virgin.
1: Yeah. And then before
2: he was a virgin.
1: Listen.
2: Yeah, he went to prison like he was like 15. Mm-hmm. I said, you know what? That might, my child, my soulmate might be.
1: You don't need no pen pal, Erica.
2: Oh, okay.
1: Okay.
0: A virgin? That's going to be interesting.
2: Yeah.
0: Hey, how many of y'all like Waffle House? Y'all eat Waffle House?
1: Yeah.
0: Yes. All right, I asked that question for a reason. We'll get to why in a moment. Stick by your radio. It's the biggest show in the city.
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1: Uh-huh.
0: All right, so before we went to break, I asked a question about Waffle House. Anybody like Waffle House?
1: Love Waffle House.
0: I know your order. What's your order?
2: A chicken meal. Little hash brown.
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1: My number one, all-star.
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1: With the grits, gotta have cheese grits.
5: Gotta go all-star. Gotta put the blueberries in the waffles, though.
1: Give me a dark waffle. I go all-star. If I'm on the move, give me that grit bowl. And you gotta put some jalapeno.
0: You know what happened last time? We went to Waffle House.
1: Can I tell y'all one time? It was night. We was lit. We was outside
0: Super
1: late. We was lit, okay? This man Incognito gonna go up to the Waffle House window and ask, do they got avocado?
0: It was an accident. Here's why I brought up the Waffle House, y'all. Finesse two times went off on a Waffle House after the staff refused to serve him and his large crew at 5 a.m. in the morning.
1: Okay.
0: All right. It was 5 a.m. The Waffle House run turned into a heated confrontation after the employees refused to serve him and his large group, saying they couldn't accommodate that many people. He questioned their work ethic, asking, why are you refusing us service? Because you ain't got no work ethic. We ain't doing nothing but ordering waffles, eggs, and sausage. You can kind of hear it in his voice when he say that. Mm-hmm. We ain't ordering
1: it's
0: that.
1: It's some canned milk.
0: So the staff suggested another location, and he wasn't having it. The man just went all the way off. Here's the audio of what that sounded like.
6: Hey, it's 5 o'clock in the morning.
7: Hello.
6: We home. Listen. We came to this one.
1: So I think in that type of situation, that late, y'all have to get them Waffle House workers grace. 9 times out of 10, it's only 2 people in there. Mm-hmm. One is cooking and one is at the register and one is trying to clean up. Like, people be coming in there drunk, angry, loud, happy, mad, sad. They come in the Waffle House with it. Y'all have to get them workers grace.
0: It's the biggest show in the city. You post it on the corner.

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2: Hey.
1: We'll catch you at 3 o'clock on your Working Woman Wednesday. You post it on the corner.
2: Good night.
3: Hey, man. It's Good Game Auntie. Posted on the corner. I'm going to give y'all a little game before I leave, right? The only way to survive is not quit. The only way to win is to not quit. And always remember, you must stay solid. And it don't come with instruction. Either you is or you ain't.
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6: The stretch of beautiful weather is going to continue for the next few days, but remember, it's going to be pretty hot. We're talking about more potential records here Wednesday and Thursday. Both of those days, highs will be around 88 degrees, and that's going to be with plenty of sunshine. On Friday, a few more clouds mix in with the sun and temperatures down to about 85. That would still tie a record for Friday's date. But on Friday, we've got a front on the way, and that's going to sweep through late Friday into Saturday, really cooling us off for the weekend. It's going to be a great fall weekend. High Saturday only at 70 degrees. Then Sunday morning, we drop to 48 with a high of only 67. And then Monday and Tuesday, we warm back up into the low to mid 70s, which is where we should be for this time of year. 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
3: I know one thing for sure. 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
9: 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I didn't want George Floyd in my mind either, and they showed me that. 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
3: 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All right, well, hustlers, do you agree or disagree that this man that is facing the death penalty should have it broadcast live, facing the death penalty by firing squad, should have it carried out live on television like the Pentagon is suggesting?
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0: Atlanta's only hip hop station, helping on 7-9-8 time. It's 7 o'clock. That means it's holiday season time. Yes, man, turn the radios up. 5 hours of radio domination on this Tuesday. Taco Tuesday, turn up Tuesday. Just get your bag right Tuesday. Y'all know what it is, guys. Holiday season, man. Shout out to everybody tapped in with me. Zones 1 through 6, turn me up a little louder. Y'all know what I came to do. Shut this radio down. And today I got a Clayco partner of mine, Southside's own, the one and only Derez Deshaun is coming up here to premiere a brand new record, and on top of that, kick a little vibes, you know, play some Hardaway. You know what we gonna do. Definitely turn up for the city one time. Y'all know what it is, holiday season. Let's start the countdown. Holiday's Hot 7 at 7, top 7 records in the country. So accurate, so correct. It's Atlanta's on hip-hop stations, Hot 107.9. Yo, Dez Dior, kick it off for me, sis.
1: What's up, y'all? 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This is the number 7 song.

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479, that's the number 4 record right there. Arguably one of the best rappers to ever come out of the city, man. That is Future with Konishiwa, still holding it down. Ain't it crazy that Future is still relevant and going crazy to this day? On the countdown, making a movie. I love it. Shout out to my brother, man. Let's slide into the number 3 record right here. You know what it is.

0: Jay Holiday, that's the number two record right there. Climbing the charts, man, my dog. The one and only Gunna right there. Gunna Wanna holding it down, man. My boy went crazy with that one. I like it. I'm glad that my boy back outside popping.
1: Man, what you
0: music.
1: Mean back outside? Gunna has been very consistent.
0: Very consistent. What's up, Moran? How you feeling, bro?
1: Man, I'm blessed. Highly favored. It is Tuesday.
0: Tuesday.
1: We're ready for tomorrow. My dog, the Red Sashawn, pulling up to the show as well. Real Southside legend. I'm grateful, bro.
0: About to have a good time, man. Don't forget tomorrow, guys. If you know somebody that knows somebody, definitely find out a way for you to get to that CAU concert.
1: Oh, my God.
0: CAU Homecoming is officially started, man.
1: Oh,
0: tomorrow
1: my God.
0: Is the CAU concert. Young Miami.
1: Crazy.
0: Trim.
1: Belly Gang
0: the
1: Kush.
0: The one and only Belly Gang Kush. And, of course, my dog, G Herbo. It's going to be a vibe.
1: But hold on, man. Hold on, Holiday.
0: What's up,
1: the bro? Holiday season set, though,
0: the
1: man.
0: Holiday season set.
1: We've been rehearsing
0: tomorrow.
1: For these folks, bro.
0: The holiday season set is tomorrow. We currently been up here at the station since 9 o'clock getting everything together.
1: Hey, man, we coming out like the Tim Tay. I feel like David Ruffin, man.
0: It's going to be a movie.
1: I feel like David Ruffin because they did come to see us.
0: CAU, you have no idea what you're in store for, man. Tomorrow, I'm bringing out the big dog. It's going to be a vibe. And if you are a CAU alumni or you just want to go to the concert, I would say run over to hotspotatl.com to check out the details to see if you can get up in that concert and shut it down. Why not, man? You know what I'm saying? If you're not a CAU student, I don't think you can get in for free.
1: Yeah, I think it's free for the students. But I don't think it's free for the public.
0: Yeah, free for the student. Pay a little bit for the public.
1: Yeah.
0: You want to see Trim. You want to see G Herbo. You want to see the one and only Young Miami.
1: What a lineup.
0: You want to see my dog, Belly Gang Kush. And you want to see me with all my friends.
1: Hey, man.
0: With my Rolodex.
1: Hey, man.
0: Come on through, baby.
1: Hey, tomorrow about to be crazy, man.
0: Yes, sir, man. 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
5: I had wanted to open this reality radio with a comparison so shocking that you couldn't ignore what's really happening to us. I was told the language was too graphic and that some people would be offended, so they changed the words. So here it is. Right now, right here, we are victims of attack by some we know, but many more nameless and faceless people living in the shadows. The first defense of both sides is usually to act as if it never happened. Then, the perpetrators start disagreeing with each other about the particulars of the attack, sometimes calling it victimless. The time is now to bring the attack to a halt. We must stand up and use our vote this November to declare that we are no longer going to allow ourselves to be victims. We must be heard. You must vote this November in order to stop the assault on us, because the reality is we are the ones who are battered and bruised.
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11: What's going on?

0: aka Wham, and he will be shutting down the city for his birthday concert. You know we're gonna be having them tickets very, very soon. December 5th.
1: Yeah.
0: December 5th, live at State Farm. That's gonna be a movie, man. Shout out to my dog Lil Baby, man, being consistent, shutting it down in the town. I like that. Man,
1: Lil Baby is bringing back that classic Atlanta feel. You gotta salute what he did for Fat Smack and Bally Baby recently too.
0: For
1: man.
0: Sure.
1: That's fire.
0: Shout love it, man. Less than 7 minutes. I got some T.I. and some Summer Walker, but right now here go that brand new Travis Porter, Baby Please. I heard they walked away with that big old fat victory, Rich Kids. I need some confirmation. I don't know. That's what I heard.

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1: We create the culture.
2: 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I do this for my culture.
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0: 1079 is the biggest Mr. 7 o'clock on your Tuesday. Turn up, baby. You know what it is, holiday season. That's the one and only Belly Gang Kushner with the going. And that guy will be live, of course, at the CAU concert tomorrow. Homecoming is in full motion right now. And that guy will be live on stage for the CAU concert alongside Young Miami, the one and only Trim, and my dog G Herbo, and yours truly. I'm about to set it down with a whole bunch of pop out. So I'm definitely excited, man. It's going to be a zoo.
1: Insane, man. We really being up here rehearsing holiday.
0: Yeah, pretty much.
1: We take it serious.
0: Sure, no hiccups.
1: None.
0: At the top of the hour, the one and only Derez, Deshaun, and my dog DJ Apple will be live in the studio. Apple's finna go crazy for that 8 o'clock mixtape. Derez, Deshaun got some things to get off his chest and playing some new music. It's Atlanta's own hip-hop station, Hot 107.9.
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3: I know y'all ain't misposted on the corner. Man, you done missed the last episode. Look, look.
2: Man, we're going to have some special studio guests with us. Y'all make some noise.
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2: How you love that? Mm-hmm. All right, we fed them, though, by the way. They, you know what I'm saying? We did feed them, folks.
4: 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We ain't had no drink. 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
2: Are we going to get the drinks flowing, yes or no?
4: 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Yes,
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0: 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DJ Alpo in the mix. 8 o'clock mixtape. Y'all know what's going on, man. 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